Teen angst and deodorant. That's what that song is about. Yeah, Teen Spirit was a brand of deodorant aimed at teenagers in the upper Midwest in the early 90s. So there you go. Now you know. Some people should use it more, though. You go out in public now, you just... feels like I'm catching more whiffs of BO, more body funk, and we need to stop that right now. You know, I don't like the smell of Axe body spray either, but it's better than 3 days of sweat. Here's Kickstart My Heart from Motley Crue.

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Are you going? Because they're doing the two full sets, you know? They're doing the full Melancholy and the Infinite Sadness set,

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Rattle the Cage, Nickelback, 93.3 The Planet Rocks. A texter asks, Diesel, are you going to Iron Maiden tomorrow night? Yes, I am. I'll be sitting out on the lawn

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1: So,
2: yeah,
1: the town is packed. I'm like, I'm going to find something to eat. Got to get some dinner. So I'm like, there's a line everywhere, but you know, this line's moving pretty good. So I'll go here.
2: Is this while you were going without power for your whole 3 hours?
1: No, I was sleeping during that point. When I woke up, it was back on.
2: Dude, that's all I did Saturday was sleep. Go ahead though.
1: So I go to the restaurant and I'm in line for 15 minutes, but it's moving pretty good. Now you can see they got power, but when you get up close to the restaurant, you could tell that I'm like, they got power, but I don't see anybody. And then somebody tried to walk in and the door was locked. And I'm thinking, well, they're just drive through only. They don't want people.
2: While you're in line.
1: They were never open. 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

Back in the day when they were dirty, filthy, full of piss and vinegar. Welcome to the jungle from Guns N' Roses, 93.3 The Planet Rocks. Are you following along this controversy with the new Slipknot song, Arsenal? They put it out, what, 2 days ago, 3 days ago? Fans are roasting it mercilessly. It's not good. It's not. First thing I thought of when I heard that song was the clip from Some Kind of Monster, Metallica's documentary, when Lars's dad said, "Delete that."

Now, Jim Root has come out and said it's not actually going to be on the album. Relax, guys. It's just a teaser. But, oof. Oof. Controversial. Here's Window, new Foo Fighters on the planet.

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If you dig your rock and roll a little more seasoned, a little older, how about Aerosmith coming up? I got Led Zeppelin on the way, Black Crowes as well, covering, of course, Otis Redding's Hard to Handle. That's on the way after Whitesnake. I don't

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Jameson in Powdersville asks on the text line, three boobs, question mark? Yeah, Jameson, three is better than none. Here's Billy Idol.

0: right, listen, at 11:45 and 12:45, your chance to win tickets to the Shinedown Throwdown at the Foundry, presented by Adam and Eve. 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
1: 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Partly cloudy tonight with a chance of scattered showers and thunderstorms, low temperature of 71. Saturday, scattered showers and storms with a high of 86. Sunday, scattered storms with a high temperature around 90. I'm meteorologist Ray Miller on 93.3 The Planet. Right now, it's 74.
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Like, talking about yesterday's Rams 49ers game, talking about tonight's Evanescence show in England is weird because it already happened like 5 hours ago. But it's still tonight, I guess. Tell me when you've had enough. 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

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They sometimes go a few years, sometimes they go a lot of years between albums. You just can't tie down Maynard's creative process. It's funny. There is no process. He's just too busy making Tool albums, making Pussifer records, making his wine. This is a busy guy. This is a Perfect Circle's new one. 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

Foo Fighters landed a song on the infamous Clear Channel list of songs that they should think twice about playing after 9/11. It was their song Learn to Fly. There were a bunch of tunes on there. Dio's Holy Diver. Let's see. Traveling Band from CCR was on that list. What? Black Sabbath.

0: Kid wants you to explore the Bahamas on the Rockin' Wrestling Rager. Chris Jericho is back to tame the seven seas. Sail from Miami to Bimini this November for four wild days of wrestling, concerts, comedians, chaos, and a meet and greet with Jericho and Fozzy. It's the ultimate rock vacation on the high seas. Thanks to Six Man. 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

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We're remembering 9/11 25 years ago today. One of the images that is stuck in my head, it just struck me then, and it strikes me every time there's a major disaster, just the hundreds and hundreds of photos that were taped up to walls and stuck to chain link fences,

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0: Here's a question. Do dumb people know that they're dumb? I think a lot of dumb people think they're actually pretty smart, and that's what's terrifying. Beastie Boys, now you got to fight for your right to party. 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
4: 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Partly cloudy tonight with a chance of scattered showers and thunderstorms, low temperature of 71. Saturday, scattered showers and storms with a high of 86. Sunday, scattered storms with a high temperature around 90. I'm meteorologist Ray Miller on 93.3 The Planet. Right now, it's 73.

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5: From the News Talk 98.9 WORD 24/7 Weather Center, here's the Carolinas' most trusted forecast on 93.3 The Planet. Partly cloudy tonight with a chance of scattered showers and thunderstorms, low temperature of 71. Saturday, scattered showers and storms with a high of 86. Sunday, scattered storms with a high temperature around 90. I'm meteorologist Ray Miller on 93.3 The Planet. Right now, it's 74.

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0: 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It's like, you're still in the bag with it, Nanny.
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0: Oh, we can see that didn't work.
2: 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I got it. It had three damn pieces of ham on it.
0: Look how you rebelled as an adult.
2: Yeah, I'm double meat now. 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How are you going to give me a sandwich double with meat. Three pieces of meat on it?
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4: 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Partly cloudy tonight with a chance of scattered showers and thunderstorms, low temperature of 71. Saturday, scattered showers and storms with a high of 86. Sunday, scattered storms with a high temperature around 90. I'm meteorologist Ray Miller on 93.3 The Planet. Right now, it's 73.

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1: Oh, where's the crust at, Nanny? 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

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Ryan Garcia puts his welterweight world title on the line against hard-hitting top contender Conor Benn, plus undefeated Australian superstar Jai Obataya takes on Noel McCallion. 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
5: 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Partly cloudy tonight with a chance of scattered showers and thunderstorms, low temperature of 71. Saturday, scattered showers and storms with a high of 86. Sunday, scattered storms with a high temperature around 90. I'm meteorologist Ray Miller on 93.3 The Planet. Right now, it's 72.

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0: through the planet wants you to explore the Bahamas on the Rockin' Wrestling Rager. Chris Jericho is back to tame the seven seas. Sail from Miami to Bimini this November for four wild days of wrestling, concerts, comedians, chaos, and a meet and greet with Jericho and Fozzy. 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
1: Orange Cassidy, I want to ask you a question.
2: Okay.
1: When it's the hot tag, and there's two of you there, and you both put your hand out, why did they not pick you?
2: If you know me.
1: Yes.
2: You know that, I'd rather not be tagged into that. And I usually don't hold my hand out if there's another person standing there. But if I'm standing alone, then I'll stick out. But there are times, I will say this, you are right. There are times when we both have our hands out and I don't get picked. And it feels exactly how you think it would feel.
1: To me, as a viewer.
2: All right. But then I see what's going on in the ring right when it happens. And I'm like, ow.
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3: 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Here's the Carolinas' most trusted forecast on 93.3 The Planet. For today, showers and storms are likely with a high around 85 and mostly cloudy. Areas of showers and storms will continue into Saturday night as temperatures bottom out around 70 with partly cloudy skies and patchy fog developing too. I'm meteorologist Regina Cole on 93.3 The Planet. Right now, it's 72 degrees.

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5: 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Here's the Carolinas' most trusted forecast on 93.3 The Planet. For today, showers and storms are likely with a high around 85 and mostly cloudy. Areas of showers and storms will continue into Saturday night as temperatures bottom out around 70 with partly cloudy skies and patchy fog developing too. I'm meteorologist Regina Cole on 93.3 The Planet. Right now, it's 71 degrees.

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5: How much time do we have here? How much time do we have here?
6: We got a good 7 minutes.
5: If we...
6: You think, okay, so is that not enough time?

0: time to...
1: No. It's just a funny little off-the-cuff bit idea that I had to do, that I had an idea to do. Okay, we can do it, but I need you to help me out with one piece of element.
0: Okay. Do I need a Smokey and the Bandit? Or?
1: No, I'll just tell you.
0: Okay.
1: Would you please give me the theme song for Spellenberg?
0: Oh, God. Hang on a second.
1: Oh, the eye roll. This hussy beside me. Oh, Lord. She just gave me like the, oh, I done found a lipstick on your collar, boy.
0: Yeah. Mm-bop. Spellenberg. Mm-bop. My ball. Spellenberg.
1: Mm-bop. Spellenberg. Mm-bop. My ball. My reason time I'm doing that. Calling around your town. From Chesney
0: to Greenville. That's a long spelling champ, whether
1: from Easley or Spartanburg. We'll cut it short after the first little. Can you beat the caller? Part. That phone from Hendersonville. Tell me who in the world will win Spellenberg. Okay, that's good. Okay, so they just, Scripps just had the National Spelling Bee, which, you know, is a big deal, which I'm surprised people still win it, because we talked about earlier, kids are stupid now.
0: You sure it's not the Crips National Spelling Bee and you said it wrong?
1: Yeah.
0: Yeah, you said it.
1: There's an S at the beginning and the end, but no T, oddly enough. It sounds like Scripps.
0: What's the origin of that
1: like,
0: word?
1: I gotta go to CVS, get my scriptions.
0: My scripts.
1: Scripps. So they did this thing where each, they went through and found out which word each state has the hardest time spelling. And I thought it would be fun if we did like a little funny head-to-head here.
0: So
1: and
0: I
1: also,
0: assume.
1: As a former Spelling Bee champion, I feel as though I shouldn't participate.
0: You should.
2: Well, because you already know
0: now
2: the
0: you
2: words.
0: Do use that's, that.
1: And I have.
2: That's kind of stupid.
1: Yes.
0: You use
1: well,
0: that title for
1: evil.
0: It would
1: be dumb for me to participate if I've already seen all the words.
2: Yeah.
0: Use that title for evil, by the way, but you know.
1: What, Spellenberg?
0: Yeah.
1: Or Spelling Bee.
0: You do like to point out when people misspell.
1: Well, I mean.
0: Constantly.
1: Maybe I was called to be a teacher in another life. Who knows? All right, so what I think.
0: Not a sex ed teacher.
1: The thing would be best. I was never taught.
0: You weren't allowed to take it?
2: That's crazy.
1: You can pick a state off the board. That's what we'll do. So you pick the state, I'll say the word, and then you have to spell it.
0: All right, she can pick first.
1: All right, and then you, if she doesn't get it right, you can steal for bonus points. All right, Paige, pick your state.
2: South Carolina.
1: South Carolina. Paige, the word is quiet, like, the word is quiet, like, it is quite cold in here.
2: Oh, quite.
1: Quite. That's why I said it, but no, listen, bitch, that's why I said it right. Paige, she held it up for me, but remember, we are a radio show, so read out what you wrote.
0: This is going to be hilarious.
2: Quiet, Q-U-I-E-T, or quiet, Q-U-I-T-E.
1: Well, you spelled it the same way both ways.
2: No.
1: Okay, so if I, now look, I did say quiet at the first,
2: you
1: but if I
2: listening.
1: Said, if I said, it's quite cold, one answer.
2: Q-U-I-T-E.
1: Correct.
0: Hey, you got that one.
1: Okay. Paige is on the board with one.
0: Ding,
1: all
0: ding.
1: Right. Paige, you remain in control of the board. Pick another state.
2: You want to see my prissy?
1: No, I need a state name, please.
2: California.
1: California.
0: I knew she'd pick that one.
1: The word is different, like different strokes for different folks.
0: The world just don't move to the beat of just one.
1: Mr. Drummer, what you talking about, Willis? Different.
2: D-I-F-F. E-R-E-N-T.
1: That is correct, Paige.
0: Dang.
1: My God, she might just run the board.
0: She's nailing them, so other people can't spell these words? Tales wrong with people.
1: Well, in these states, sure. Paige, another state.
2: North Carolina.
1: North Carolina.
0: Take your shirt off, swish it around your head.
1: This is so wild. Like a helicopter. Yep. The word is spaghetti.
2: I might get this wrong.
1: Spaghetti. I guess not a lot of Italians live there. I don't know. I've never looked at their...
2: S-P-A-G-H-T-T-I.
1: That's incorrect.
0: Oh.
1: Fat boy for the steal. And if you don't get this one right, I don't believe you. Spaghetti.
0: S-P-A-G-H-E. That's where I lose it. T-I. One T.
1: Incorrect as well.
0: God dang, I knew that would be the one.
1: S-P-A-G-H-E-T-T-I.
2: That's what I said.
1: No, you didn't have an E in there.
0: Like the pitcher Dave Spaghetti.
1: That was Rigetti.
0: That's what it was.
1: All right.
0: Those were good times.
1: Fatboy, you remain.

0: Or no, Paige, you were in control of the board because you both got it wrong.
1: God,
2: I wrote it down right.
0: That don't count.
1: I mean, did she? Yeah, but you you wrote it down right, but you missed the E when you said it. This is great.
0: Well, she did write it down right. She just didn't say it right. And I think
2: I'm
0: on Jeopardy.
2: A very visual person when it comes to spelling.
0: I believe that. Like, I think you see, like, little trolls standing around right now.
2: I do.
0: All right, pick another state. Let's blow this break.
2: Boston. You said state, right?
1: Yeah, I said state.
2: I'm sorry. Massachusetts.
1: You can't make this spin
0: up. We're going to do a geography quiz. All right, Massachusetts, you said.
2: Yeah.
0: First of all, the fact they can spell their state name, that's when
1: I can't.
0: The page, the word that Massachusettsans have a tough time with spelling is schedule.
2: Oh.
0: And that's a word I know you probably.
1: Massachusetts.
0: Massachusetts. Massachusetts.
1: It's charlatans from Charlotte.
0: And just say it for me.
2: S C H E D U L E?
0: That is correct. Paige is schooling you, man.
1: I was thinking she was spelling cheddar for some reason.
0: I tell you what, God bless. The Boston thing was gold.
1: All right, maybe I get to pick one to mix it up here.
0: I think so, too.
1: All right, let's go Texas. Texas. You all want to be your own country anyway, so.
0: Oh, I mean, this one's easy.
1: See what you can't spell.
0: Recycle.
1: Oh, yeah, I can do that one.
0: Yeah, of course.
1: R-E-S-I-C-L-E. Give me one that's on. Give me a hard one.
0: Okay, I'll
1: you pick.
0: You know, Virginia also had spaghetti, which was kind of strange.
1: Recycle.
0: Okay, I think, this was one that I would have to also write down and maybe sound a... Minnesota has a tough time. Just scream your name if you want to go at it and go first. Minnesota can't spell the word ukulele.
1: Oh, I'll try that one.
0: All right, go ahead.
1: U-K-E-L...
0: You're already wrong.
1: Already?
0: Yeah. It's okay. Paige?
2: I don't know if it's a...
1: Oh, U-K-A-L-A-Y.
0: Paige says St. Paul is her answer. Minnesota can't spell ukulele.
2: I can't either. I don't know if it's...
0: Try it.
1: U-K-U-H.
0: Remember, folks, she's a very visual person.
1: She is. L-A-Y.
0: Spell visual, Fat Boys.
2: I don't know.
1: V-I-Z-U-A-L.
0: All right, Paige, how do you spell ukulele?
2: U-K-A-L-A-Y-L-E-Y.
0: Well, you can't spell it either.
2: Ukulele.
0: Just for...
1: What the hell even is it?
0: Just for doo-doos and laughs.
1: He can tell you what it looks like.
0: Ukulele. It's that little tiny guitar that Hawaiians play.
1: Okay.
0: Pan Americans? I don't know what you call it.
1: U-K-K-E. L.
0: Oh, good Lord. You're doing it on purpose now.
1: Well, who the hell can spell ukulele?
2: I don't know.
1: Who the hell can even show you what it is?
0: Can they
1: spell fraud?
0: U-K-U-L-E-L-E.
2: Oh, yeah.
0: All right, I'm going to do one more as we get a break. The last word.
1: Can they spell daycare fraud?
0: This one's on here. Three different states can't spell this word, and I'll tell you what, I wouldn't have spelled it right either. Hand to God. The word is bougie.
1: Paige, that's a Paige word all day.
0: Man, I'll tell you what, the way I see it and the way I've written it, it is not.
2: I don't know if it's right, but it's B-O-U-G-I-E.
0: B-O-U-G-I-E is correct.
1: I've never seen this spelled that way.
0: I spell it B-O-U-J-E-E.
1: Yeah.
0: Bougie.
1: Let me look. Who's saying my girl being bougie?
0: You're right, Paige. Yeah, bougie. It's like Dougie with a B. It's like... Teach me how to bougie. Teach me how to bougie.
1: Okay, look. Uzi Vert. That's the way it's spelled in the system here. Uzi Vert. B-O-U-J-E-E.
0: Yeah, but that's...
2: That might be someone's last name.
0: Yeah, but like the term, like the name Dougie, it's with a B, is buggy, not... So is Dougie pronounced bougie?
1: I think it's spelled like Dougie, like
0: God,
1: with an I-E.
0: Oklahoma can't spell Chihuahua. Pennsylvania can't spell maintenance. I can't say Pennsylvania. And
1: Chihuahua's hard.
0: All right, last Chihuahua's one. Going to break on Wyoming's word Chihuahua. Go.
1: C-H-U.
0: Wrong.
1: Already?
0: It ain't Chihuahua.
2: I even have one I can't speak.

0: Spell it.
1: All right, what is it? V-A-G-I-N-A.
0: Yeah, exactly.
2: Is she writing it down?
0: I am, but it's not right.
1: What is it?
0: It's not right.
1: What did you write?
0: C-H-U-A-H-A.
2: I don't know. Look at it. Because she wrote it down. What does that look like? What does it say?
0: It's wrong.
2: Would you know what it was if she showed that to you?
1: Which one are you pointing at? That one there?
0: Yeah, it's not right. I'm missing
1: she
0: out.
1: Wrote C-H-V-A-H-A. Chahaha.
0: That's a yeah.
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5: But it does sound, and I'm a Peckerwood honky. I mean, I'm just this. Like, I feel like I am stealing the valor or the heritage or whatever if I do roll the R's, or like if I say Samoa, you know, like the I only know it from wrestling that it's not Samoa anymore. Uh-huh. It's

0: it. But when like the country of Turkey now is Turkey, you know. Mm-hmm. But I sound like I'm making fun of them.
1: Well, by Kiev changed too. Like they changed that spelling.
0: Spell it with a J now.
2: Kiev.
1: No, yes, it was K-I-E-V, right?
2: Kiev.
1: Yeah.
2: Kiev.
1: Now it changed. I think it's Kiev now, right?
0: Kiev, like as in Kiever Sutherland.
1: Yeah, they'll change it to a Q and it'll be Kiev.
0: Kiev. That's past tense.
1: I live in Kiev.
0: What is that? It's Paige cooking fish in the microwave. No, I think she queefs.
2: Oh, God. If that's the case,
3: almighty.
2: Get thee to the doctor.
0: Woo! Oof. Lord have mercy, woman.
2: I don't think I've ever microwaved.
0: Okay, let's not.
2: Fish here.
0: Okay.
2: What are you doing?
0: I don't know. I feel like you're doing like a shoot interview, and I love it.
2: I have never microwaved fish here because I don't eat a lot of fish.
0: Yeah.
2: I mean, processed fish. Salmon, yes.
0: Yeah.
1: It's the most racist segment we've ever done.
0: It's not. See, that's the. See, it's people like you, buddy.
2: Yeah, buddy.
0: That make conversations like this like outlawed or looked down upon when you're just asking a simple question. And this melting pot, like, I'm for real right now, 1-800-774-0093. I'm looking for international listeners right now.
2: Yeah.
1: I just had a thought bubble pop up from the guy from the dog scan. He goes, yeah, I know that's right.
0: I know.
2: Thought bubble.
1: This guy's face, like the Garrett Morris.
0: Blame your mammy, bitch. Like, while we wait on international friends to call, play that phone scam. It's 38 seconds of pure hilarity, and it will give new listeners some kind of context when we say things like, blank your mammy, bitch, and I know that's right.
1: I can't stop saying it. All right, here we go.
0: Yeah. So worth it.
4: Hello?
5: Hey, I saw the white dog, bitch. So come and clean the my yard before I call the cops.
4: I don't know, mother dog, hoe.
5: What the come clean this dog?
4: You clean it up, bitch. Well, I don't know, dog. I ain't gonna clean up a damn thing. Now I don't know, dog.
5: I saw the white dog. I'm gonna come smear the on your door. You'll clean it then, I bet.
4: I bet you come on, I'm gonna blow your ass off, too.
5: You. You're gonna come clean this dog?
4: Your mammy, bitch.
5: Come clean this.
1: I don't know what else.
0: I know that's right off.
1: She never said she was gonna shoot me.
0: No. She was gonna blink your ass off. Which who knows what that means? Lord have mercy, Paige. But just having conversations like that, like, what are we supposed to Google it or GPT it? Like, hey, computer, is it okay to say this? Or am I supposed to say salsa? Hey, or am I supposed to say salsa?
1: What's up?
0: But I feel like I'm...
2: It depends on who you're talking, speaking with.
0: Yeah, but see, that's the... You only find out if you try. And that's like a lesson in life. I mean, but certain things you don't want to try because you... Like, I tell you, I don't have a main bone in my body. In fact, boy, no, I don't want one. He always offers every
2: He's
0: time I say
2: he's going to give
0: it.
2: You a mean bone.
0: But I try, when I talk about things, I talk about like a lot of things, but never any way of, any kind of way to demean. And you only find out unless you ask. But this tendency to rely on Google to tell us is, that's weird.
1: Yeah, it's a crutch.
0: Because you don't want to go to your, hey, man. I heard, and this was a thing the other day, and I had to respond to the email about it. I called myself a retard the other day on the show. I did. I called myself.
2: Is that appropriate?
0: I can call myself that. I defended myself with that. It's like, I can call myself that.
1: You just can't do the voice.
0: There's no voice. There's no voice.
1: Can you call yourself that?
0: I did, and
2: so
0: because
2: bad.
0: By the, you know, so... But this the defensiveness of just, I don't know, it causes the lack of communication to just stop and make people go into their corners, and you don't ever know the answer.
1: Can you call yourself a slur, like using that logic?
0: I was going,
2: Hey ho.
0: Well, that's not really probably what he was thinking, Paige, but now that's something I would, I wouldn't do that. No.
1: You could have had a lot to pick from.
0: Yeah,
1: you're assuming the worst.
0: But again,
1: you could have picked a fun one.
0: The person was like, "Hey," I was like, "I can."
1: Could have picked one that rhymes with the sink or anything else. Like I don't know.
0: My dad would say this. He said, "I can say what I want to about my kids, but you can't." is
1: oh yeah, well, that's the rule.
2: Well, I mean, I get that.
0: So I can say whatever.

0: I want to about myself. Like, who am I defending or offending other than myself and my mom and daddy in heaven? Mm. Probably my grandkids and my daughter.
1: So we got a call, but you might have to help me out with it because I don't know if it's real.
0: I'm sorry, I don't have the screen open. Is it going to be someone calling to complain?
1: I don't think so, but I was trying to figure out the boys. It's Joe from overseas.
0: Oh, God.
2: All right.
0: That's where
2: I love it.
0: Joe.
2: Hey, Joe.
1: Joe.
0: Joe.
3: Yes.
0: Hey, good morning.
3: Good morning.
0: Did Fat Boy write down from overseas, or that's what you said?
3: That's what I said.
0: Okay. May I ask, from what country?
3: I don't know if I should say that, but that's okay. I'm from Portugal.
0: Oh, wow.
1: Oh, okay.
0: What would be the alertness there to maybe not say Portugal? Like,
1: are you on the run? Somebody looking for you?
0: I'm just curious.
3: Maybe.
1: Oh,
2: okay.
1: Man.
0: Here's the thing. I love America. You know, I've only country I've ever lived in, and you know, it's silly to say why wouldn't anyone else want to come here? And I don't know much about Portugal. It looks very pretty.
1: Full of Lisbons.
2: It's beautiful.
0: A lot of white buildings. I know. I've seen those in photos. But what brought you here to the States, Joe?
3: A long story, man. I came to work on a cruise ship.
2: Oh nice.
1: Okay, so they would dock in Charleston. You live there? Or?
3: No, Port Canaveral.
1: Oh, Florida. Okay.
0: Oh, very nice. Very nice. Port Canaveral.
3: And then
0: Lord.
3: I met my wife, and she's from over here. She's a traditional Southern girl from South Carolina.
0: Yeah.
2: Aww.
3: I reckon.
1: Okay, I feel more comfortable now because I thought it was somebody putting on a voice, but he sounds real like Portuguese.
0: Now, okay, so this thing we're talking about here of like putting down the walls of like talking and, you know, like if you heard me, you know, doing a Spanish impression or you know, whatever.
3: Spanglish.
0: There we go.
1: Yes,
0: like,
1: that's right.
2: Like, there you go.
0: Who is saying that? Where's the offense come from? Do you feel that? And certainly you're not speaking for everyone, but it's just something I think we should kind of try to figure out everybody together.
3: But you're supposed to know that Portuguese and Spanish are two different languages.
2: Yes, they are.
1: Portuguese is harder, right?
0: Portuguese is like what they speak in Brazil. You speak Spanish.
3: Yes.
0: Correct?
3: No, I don't. I speak Spanish because I learned Spanish, but I don't speak Spanish.
2: He's
3: I speak Portuguese.
0: You speak Portuguese in Portugal?
3: Yes.
1: What?
0: Makes no sense. To God, I did not know. And Paige did because she, dude, see, this is what's good, Joe. You're teaching me now. Not that I was teaching you anything, but like
1: Portuguese nuts.
0: Portuguese. Yeah. Oh, my God.
2: My grandmother was.
0: Are you singularly Portugueses?
1: Hey, are
3: like
1: you
3: American nooses?
0: I love it, Joe. Can you hold on?
3: Yes.
0: Oh, we'll call you back. I want to talk to you some more. I think this would be an interesting thing.
3: You guys have a good show, but sometimes it gets really boring, man, with your guys' personal issues.
0: All right, hang up on me.
3: I listen sometimes, but then sometimes you guys get too much, and I have to turn to another station.
0: I knew this was too good to be true, Joe. When you said we get too personal, what does that mean to you?
3: About your personal stuff, I don't want to hear about your personal stuff, man. I have my personal stuff too. Tell me some jokes. Tell me some news. Tell me some good stuff. Like sometimes you guys say some good jokes and I laugh and crack me, and people beside me on a road over here in Spartanburg look at me like, this guy's crazy, but I'm just laughing at your jokes.
1: So if
3: then when you get too personally about your own self, you know, it got like, I didn't need to know what kind of underwear you wear.
0: Who talks about their underwear? I don't know.
1: So if you heard like this right now and then you heard us do another segment with, you know, do you think it's too much of like talking to you or like if you were listening?
3: No, I kind of like to hear sometimes the guy then at the camera on a neighbor.

0: Burr or the guy that the parents moved to a cruise ship. You know, it's kind of interesting to know that, but
1: yes, you know. I got you. All right,
2: Joe, we love the feedback, man.
1: Joe, I do. I do love the feedback.
0: Thank you. You're welcome. Okay. And I like, as I say, I like you guys. It does sometimes get.
1: Oh, it sounds like you're straining the poo.
2: Yeah, mano.
1: All right, Joe, hold on a minute.
0: That comment. I'm sitting in the car. Make that comment.
1: You know, when you say setting, it sounds like a bad word. Hold on, Joe.

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2: 93.3.
3: Let it rock! Tommy Chong is Canadian.
5: Yeah, man.
3: Like, did you know that, Paige? Honestly,
6: no,
3: God.
6: I did not know.
3: I know.
6: That. I thought he was
3: so
6: from L.A.
3: Here, you had a Canadian making American money pretending to be a Mexican.
5: Yeah. Guess what, Peckerwood? I got a surprise for
3: Mexican
5: you.
3: American! Is he back?
5: Joe's back!
6: Joe's back!
3: Joe, I'm glad you're back.
7: Okay.
3: Oh, well, let's just get right
6: let's
3: to it then.
6: Let's get to it.
3: A lot of people didn't even think you were real. How about that? That's wild, huh?
7: Gee, man, I beat myself and I hurt now.
3: Yeah.
5: Yeah.
3: I'm not quite sure what you said there, but I don't think it was bad. I don't. So, Fabboy, your question, lead with it. So it doesn't get at...
5: now, look, this is...
3: said what it was.
5: Okay, you know, I'll start with that one. Do I have permission from you, Joe, to, you know, do the impression? It could use some work, but I think my Spanish impression is not bad.

0: bad. It's just fun to do. I don't want to be offensive. So I want to ask you if I can use it.
1: I don't care. I'm not Spanish.
2: Okay.
0: See, here's the thing. I feel like you kind of are a little bit. Like, you're right there beside each other.
2: You can't tell him what nationality. It's like Paige off there was like, could you imagine going up to a Japanese person and saying, are you Chinese? How offensive is
0: that? I mean,
2: well, how else are you going to know unless you ask?
0: If you walk a mile to the right, you're in Spain.
3: I mean, how not to?
2: How would you like know, like, hey, are you from North or South Korea? Well, I'm here now. What do you think?
4: Okay, so I'm Polish, and I was talking to people from Russia. And
1: are you Canadian?
0: Oh, well, that's a good point, too.
2: What?
0: He asked if I was Canadian.
2: Oh, no. No, John Candy was. Okay, so the other question, other than that, so okay. We're okay to do the impression, man.
0: Do you have a big wife?
2: What?
0: I was just curious. Is that the question?
1: A
0: big wife? Well, I thought, you know, if you had a big wife, like, you know, big, like, you know, fat. Is that the question you wanted me to ask? I ran by you a couple.
1: That is an insult, man. My wife know that. She'll be drag you to the street in downtown Greenville. No, she's not.
0: Don't answer that one. You know, it's just those stereotype I'm trying to squash. Is all it is.
4: Why are you doing this, fat boy?
2: Why in the world? Okay, here's the real question. What is the biggest... Because certainly something...
0: Mommy, you've ever...
2: No. No.
0: Don't answer.
2: No. What is the...
0: I love you, Joe.
2: Because, you know... Like,
1: I love you, too.
2: My mindset is I do want, like, everybody to, like, to get along with. But what is something that is bad that maybe Americans do that maybe we don't realize that we're doing, that maybe we shouldn't do that would, you know, not even offend you, but just kind of agitate you a little bit?
1: I think one of the things that it happens in Portugal, a lot of Americans are now going to Portugal because it's cheap living and a lot of coast, a lot of beach. It is that Americans think that money buys everything. I mean, everything. Mm. That's one of the pet peeves. Even over here, I see that, you know.
2: Yeah.
1: It's like, I buy that. It's not for sale. No, how much you want? Everything is a price. Give me the price. No, it's not for sale. Which part you didn't got it of is not for sale?
0: Well, I never thought of that before.
3: Hmm. Yeah.
0: That's a good answer.
2: Hmm.
3: Some things are priceless.
2: Yeah.
1: Yeah. Yeah. Yes. Yes.
2: Wow. Okay.
0: Hey,
2: you must like dress well or whatever. Like people are like trying to like buy your clothes and your watch and maybe your car or whatever. That's interesting to me.
4: Joe has style.
2: Yeah.
0: I burned through my two questions, Joe. I'm good. Big women and then impersonations. Right.
2: Let me ask you this, and certainly this is not to be insulting at all, but like, did before you met your wife who lived here, did you ever have any kind of want or desire to come here to the U.S.?
1: No.
2: No? Okay.
0: Really?
2: Okay. That's so you know what, boy, that I tell you what, I'd have to meet the woman of my dreams. I'm not even kissing your ass right now, Joseph. If I met a woman, let's say, from any other country, and she's like, I want you to come live with me. I'd be like, that's a sign right there.
0: Like a big Austrian bitch. Like, yeah, well, why don't you come over here and live with me, Matman?
2: Yeah, I couldn't. So, Joe, you love this woman, do you not?
4: That's so sweet.
1: Yes, I do. You see, one of the things that you guys don't understand is because you guys born over here, live over here, and some of you never get out from downtown Greenville, you know. So is that over here is opportunity. So we decided, okay, if you go to Portugal, we have a better life, relax, you know, have a cup of coffee in the afternoon, have that appetizer in the evening before go for dinner at home. And all that stuff, go to the beach, you know.
2: Mm-hmm.
1: But for your kids, you know, they have opportunities. So my kids both went to college, everything paid for because they are straight A students, you know. So things that other countries don't have that.
2: Ah,
0: how old are you, Joe?
1: That's too personal.
2: Okay.
0: Very good. You might have been here longer than I've been alive, you know. I don't know.
2: Who knows? He doesn't care about your personal stuff. He doesn't care how old you are.
0: You know, Joe, it's not about who's real to your face. It's who stays loyal behind your back.
4: It is.

0: God.
1: That's okay.
0: That's a good, write that down.
2: Yeah.
0: That was very good.
2: Maybe I'll Instagram it.
3: All maybe right. You will.
0: All right, Joe. Thank you. Hey, Joe, you call more, okay?
1: As I say, I listen to you guys. Don't get too bored, man. I listen to you guys.
2: Hey, Mano.
3: Thank you, Joe.
0: Thanks, Joe.
1: You take care. You guys take care. I have to go.
0: All right, adios.
1: Bye.
0: Bye-bye.
3: Au revoir.
0: People still don't think he's real.
2: How would you not?
0: I don't know. Like, they... I don't know. I was kind of leery at first because you don't want to have somebody come on to perpetuate something, and then it turns out like, it's a roast beef between your legs. You don't want that kind of situation.
2: I said, I'm going to ask this question, and you were like, yeah, that's a good one. Do that one.
0: I really thought you were joking.
3: I think he's honorable to love somebody and make a life.
0: I wasn't even kidding about that. Like, you imagine
3: it's
0: you're on a cruise. First of all, the way he describes Portugal, I want to go. It's just like they don't work or anything.
3: Oh, it's beautiful.
0: Like
3: there.
0: They just, yeah, but
2: yeah,
0: like,
2: yeah, I guess not.
0: God, yeah, but like somebody's got to work and do something. I mean, like,
2: but it's real pretentious if you always go to Europe. Like, okay, we get it. You flex. It's real bougie.
0: But even saying Europe, like that's they even saying I'm going to Europe. Going to Europe. Let's narrow it down a little bit. Where are you going? What part of Europe?
2: Like, are you going to go run with the bulls? What are you going to do? You're going to chase the wagon and cheese wheel down the hill?
3: Go to Italy and Portugal.
2: Because Rob's done all that stuff. Call Rob.com.
0: Oh, yeah. He didn't do the big bloodletting thing, though, which was crazy. Did you see that? That was scary, boy.
3: What now?
0: That's over in, Paige, Google search and correct me on this. I think it was Spain. They did some kind of religious, I don't want to call it ritual, but some kind of tradition, let's say, where they slaughtered a bunch of bulls.
3: Oh, I can't.
2: Oh, really?
0: And then it started raining real hard afterwards.
3: Oh, God.
0: And it like flooded the streets.
2: I think you're getting that confused with the latest episode of Dutton Ranch.
0: No.
2: Where they killed all the bulls.
0: That's real. And it started raining so hard, and like the streets were like covered in like, I mean, it looked like
3: that's
0: something
3: terrible.
0: From Left Behind.
2: Streets of blood.
0: It was weird, man.
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3: Rocks! Let's talk about the picture. Let's talk about that. Or let's just talk about like the full picture here. Is she lying?
4: I mean, I'm not saying she's lying, but no, that's not the full picture.
3: Okay.
5: I mean, that's how it usually goes. Same story, two different versions. So, I mean...
3: What's missing?
5: Yeah, like, what are we missing?
4: Well, first off, this wasn't me dragging her into something. I mean, we both talked about it a lot. And the whole point was to be honest instead of one of us eventually doing something behind the other's back, you know?
3: Right.

0: And that lines up with what she was saying. No right, surprises. But
1: what she's leaving out is she was just as checked out as I was. We weren't connecting. We weren't really even trying anymore for a while.
0: Right.
2: Also, it already wasn't good, so you wanted to experiment and see if you could change it, I guess.
1: Yeah. No, not at all. I mean...
0: So in your mind, though, this was already slipping away.
1: Yeah, I mean, we were trying to fix something, you know, not break something, basically.
2: So it was a mutual, let's try something else? Because it's already bad?
1: Exactly. Yeah, exactly.
0: Yeah, but she told us y'all's goal was to save the marriage.
1: I mean, that was the goal for me, too, and it still is.
2: Babe, do you feel like this helps? Honestly.
1: I think parts of it are. I mean, we're being more honest than we've been in a long time. I can say that.
0: But where does it...
2: yeah.
0: Where does it go sideways, though? Like, when did everything start going awry? With this picture?
1: I don't think it went sideways. I mean, I think it just got real. I mean, we said open, okay? We said other people... And we never put limits on what that meant beyond the basic stuff.
2: But you know what she meant, yeah. Right? Like you, or did you even know what she meant?
1: I knew it. I knew what we said. And we didn't say only women or anything like that. So, I mean.
3: Have you always been bisexual? If you are?
1: I mean, that's something I've never really explored. I mean, I just.
0: She was saying, like, your wife was saying, like, you changed the definition of these terms without asking her. Mm-hmm. Something like that.
1: But see, I feel like I stayed inside what we agreed to. It's just not what she expected. I know.
2: That's a pretty big gap, dude. What you meant versus what she thought you meant.
3: And I know how she may feel that you may not be attracted to her if you're attracted to men.
0: Well, let's talk about that picture, like the one that she got from her coworker, okay?
1: Yeah.
0: Okay, so you're not disputing the fact that was AI or anything, or that was real. Like, what is your explanation there?
1: I mean, I was at a bar. I met somebody. We were talking. Yeah, I got a little close. But, I mean, that's what this is, right? I mean, just meeting people.
2: So the other question is, was that the first time something like that happened, or was it the first time she found out?
1: I mean, that's the first time she saw something, yeah.
2: So there's been more than that.
1: Yeah, I mean, there has. Not a lot recently, but...
2: So do you think you discovered this about yourself after you had the open marriage conversation, or did you kind of think it was already there a little bit?
1: I mean, I've had thoughts before. I just never did anything with it, you know?
2: Like going back for a while or like recently?
1: I mean, if I'm being honest, probably longer than I've ever admitted out loud. I just didn't think it meant anything.
0: This just came out of nowhere.
1: No, I wouldn't say it did.
0: Well, let me ask you, like, straight up, because people are asking this, Paige mentioning it there as well. Like, and I'm not going to say this like Dr. Phil would say it, but are you gay?
1: No, I wouldn't say that. I mean,
0: okay.
2: What would you say, though?
0: Great song.
1: I'm saying I'm figuring things out, and I thought that was part of the whole point of this, you know, being honest about where you're at instead of hiding it.
2: Okay, so it's not sneaking, it's exploring.
1: Yeah, exactly.
0: Yeah, but she said you took off with it, though, like you were getting all these different apps, going out multiple nights a week. Like, what kind of relationship is that, even if you're like...
2: Yeah, that's a lot, dude.
1: I mean, I did, because I took it seriously. I mean,
2: or is it because you liked it? I guess it could be both. But.
3: And how do you not
1: both.
3: Get... How do
1: I'm
3: you
1: not going to lie.
3: How do you not think about the other person? I've never had an open relationship with somebody, because it would be hard for me to not call the other person by the wrong name, or... in sex.
0: But you're not a good liar. Let me ask you
3: this. No, I'm not, but it would be awkward if she was having sex with him and he called her John or something.
0: Kevin,
3: you know?
2: I'm sure he'd stop.
0: You're aware of this, I'm sure, but like, she hasn't done anything. Like, you guys have, I mean, at least that's what she told us. Maybe you know otherwise. Well, she said she hasn't done anything on her end.
1: Yeah, I mean, and that's her choice. I never told her she couldn't.
2: Don't you see how that's kind of uneven, though? Like, you're out here, you got all the action.
1: I mean, I do. I just don't think that means I did something wrong.
0: So,
1: you know, if she's not getting any, I mean, I don't.
0: Yeah.
1: If she's allowed.
0: Yeah, yeah. She says it's like you. I don't know, man. This is just wild for me to think. Like, I mean, it's just really wild. Like, how did you ever, like, get? That was a chair. See, how did you ever, like, get married? And like, when there's, like, because you says it goes way back. Like, and she says it seems like you want, like, everything. Like, everything, you know?
2: Everything.
1: Well, you know, I don't think that that's fair. I think I want honesty. Yeah, part of that is figuring out parts of my own self that I probably ignored for a long time.
2: Which I guess includes, like, being attracted to men, right? Which is okay, you know, it's just, that's part of the deal.
1: I mean, including not pretending I have everything figured out, yeah.
0: But she said something to the effect of, like, I didn't agree to lose my marriage slowly. I agreed to try to save it. I'm paraphrasing, but was that not the idea here?
1: No, I agree with that. That's exactly why I didn't cheat. That's why I was upfront. And to be fair, she was the one who said we should be completely honest about everything. That was her thing, not mine.
0: But you didn't tell her you were the dude.
2: Yeah. Now you're living by the rules she wanted.
1: Exactly.
0: But one of the rules, though, was, like, communication before anything happens. Like, no surprises, no surprises. And it doesn't sound like you actually did that.
1: Not every time.
0: So that's cheating.
2: Yeah.
0: In this rule book, that's cheating.
2: That feels like a big one, Kevin, to be honest with you.
0: Oh, gross.
1: Yeah, I mean, it probably is. I mean,
2: but, you know, but from her side, it probably feels like a slow loss. That makes sense.
1: I get that.
0: And
1: I really do.
0: You know, look, I will dance around this lightly, but, I mean, you got kids at home. Does any part of that not worry you then that, you know, this could grow to something bigger than just the two of you, you know? I mean, that's a lot.
1: Of course it does. I mean, that's why I didn't want to do this behind her back, you know? I mean,
0: do you?
1: Yeah, because I don't think she expected this to actually happen like this. And maybe I didn't either, to be honest.
0: I can tell from the beginning.
2: It sounds like you didn't think it would get this far, so I kind of see that.
1: No, I thought we'd ease into it. I didn't expect to start questioning parts of myself like this either. So
0: yeah, but like right now, do you still want the marriage? Like, do you still want to be married to her? Are you trying to figure out? I'm not harping on the fact that you're bisexual or gay or whatever it is. Like, I mean, like, truly, I'm not.
2: But dudes,
0: like,
2: are cool.
0: That's tough to, like, set back as her and say, you know, like, I'm gonna wait for you to decide who you are. Like, that's a lot, but you still want the marriage.
1: Yes, I do. But I don't want to go back to pretending everything's fine either.
3: Right.
1: You know?
3: And if it turns into where you become just roommates and your intimacy is sought somewhere else, I don't know if that's the way you want to go, then...
0: Well, no.
2: Like, what do you... Like, how do you even move forward? Like, what does that look like?
1: Honestly, I've thought about it, but I don't know yet. And that's probably the problem, but I do know I want to figure it out with her, not lose everything because we weren't honest.
2: I mean, do you kind of think you're losing her a little bit right now? I mean, she was kind of, like, the guy thing was, like, way out of left field.
0: It seems the odds are pretty high.
1: I mean, I think that's a real possibility, unfortunately.
0: Okay, so I have a good assumption, and she's not on hold or anything like that, but if she is listening right now, like, what do you want to say to her? Because we're not going to say the thing you said off the air about the living situation, but go ahead. Like, what do you want to say to her?
1: Well, I want her to stop acting like I tricked her into something, because we talked about this, we agreed to it, and I want her to be honest too about what she wants and not just react to what I'm doing, you know?
0: Yeah. Okay, if we can line this up for God, it's, we'll talk to you off there. I'm just, I don't want to say this on live radio right now, but like, you know, something maybe where we could get the two of you on hold or on the phone together, maybe one day next week or something. Hold on a second, okay? I don't think this is quite just done.
2: Hang on, don't go French anybody while you're on hold. Hang on a second.
0: Like, in, you know, I see the text. I'm not going to, like, not acknowledge them. it's not hateful. No. But just imagine, though, well, some of the texts are, but they're saying that I'm being hateful. It's not. I mean, it's just like, just completely just, and he felt this, and I didn't get to whatever with that. Like, do you feel that way as a kid? Do you feel that way as a teenager?
2: Why is that the first reaction off asking a question?
0: What?
2: Why are you being hateful?
3: I feel like...
0: I was reading what they were saying. Because people, you have to be on guard to protect others who may not... Did he feel intimidated by anything? Didn't seem like it.
2: It sounded like a productive conversation.
0: I wouldn't go that far.
3: It seems like he wants an open, private relationship, though. He wants to keep his business private and... It's not like swinging.
0: It's not a marriage, though.
3: Yeah, where you're not disclosing a lot or what you're doing with somebody.
0: Cool. Wow.
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4: Woo! 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
5: I don't really know which one to start with here, to be honest with you.
6: You presented this all. You didn't present. That sounds wordy. You were telling me about it.
5: I'll start with the one that's got the lesser about it now. The one that's kind of...
6: Listen to this.
7: Jesus has his final judgment day.
6: Wow-wee. Listen to that now. Hang around as long as you will let me. He was talking to God.
5: He was.
6: That's crazy to me. Okay, I don't want to take the whole thing. That just hit me like a ton of bricks. It's raining right now. David Einko died. And he's talking.
8: Call me.
6: Just call my name. Let me get into heaven.
5: Might as well finish it now.
6: Well, he's got to do the whole interlude.
5: You even called me but face.
6: That's where he says, all right, I'm going to quit singing. I'm going to talk to you.
8: Okay.
6: A friend of mine named Steve Goodman wrote that song.
5: He just did it. So there were a couple videos circulating around social media. The first one that came out was, and again, I want to say this.
6: Yeah, go ahead and kill this song. Or fade it out. I shouldn't say kill.
5: Yeah,

0: They won't. Look, I'm not going to say names or positions or whatever. This stuff's public information. You can find out if you want. It's just, you know, I don't think putting that stuff out there is really, like, it doesn't really matter. Right. It's not protecting anybody.
1: No.
0: It's just, you know.
1: Oh, yeah.
0: It's, well, it's kind of protecting us, actually.
1: If any protection is done, it's so we, yeah, we won't get litigation because we were sharing what is news now.
0: So don't call me a puss when you see me out in public for not saying names.
1: Yeah, but call him that for being a Clemson fan.
0: No, don't. Anyway. So the first video was a, it was a local person of authority in a local county, holds a county position. And there was a trend going around TikTok. And we actually played the song right before, it's kind of weird how it works. We played the song before the trend was kind of taken off.
1: Whoa, we were on the forefront.
0: Yeah.

0: or mouthing it, or
1: yeah, now he's just looking in the camera, and now she's singing it. But during the part that's bleeped, that's not bleeped in the video, she turns her head towards him, so you don't see her say anything, but you still hear the word.
0: Right.
1: So people are like, "Look, well, that's close enough. It's in poor taste. You shouldn't do it." It was a trend going around.
0: Can I ask a question?
1: Sure.
0: Is she white?
1: Oh yeah, they're both white.
0: Okay. I didn't want to assume.
1: So then you have interesting comments of like, you know, you should have known better to do it, you know, because it's got that word in it. Then you'll have people saying like, well, hang on a second. You know, other people say this word. You can have, you know, if you're calling it, you know, if you're calling it racist, you can't call it just one way.
0: Right.
1: Which personally, I don't get that argument. I think you should stay away from the word. That's just me.
0: Yeah.
1: So that was that video.
0: You're wearing a shirt with it on it today.
1: No, it was.
0: He's not. I'm kidding.
1: It was acknowledged.
2: His nope shirt.
1: It was acknowledged by, you know, the board she serves, you know, the
0: so,
1: board or whatever she serves.
0: Right. She put it on her own TikTok. This
1: either her some form of her social media.
0: Okay.
1: And it got grabbed right. and shared.
0: Right.
1: You know, one of those people. Like, here's so and so. You know, they thought this would be funny. Oh, got a ton of comments. Well, that one, of course, it gets picked up by local news, but it's kind of fading out.
0: Yeah.
1: The other one...
0: Fading out already?
1: Well, because of this other one kind of topped it.
0: Oh.
1: Which is really odd. Now, this first lady should be thankful that, you know, this is kind of dying down.
0: She's probably hating us for mentioning it again.
1: Because this other one involves... Now, this is... Everybody's seen it. It's got over 1 million views on all... Like, all across social media. Like, notable people in other parts of the country are picking up and talking about it. Tons of other radio stations, too.
0: Oh.
1: And it happened locally. There were students. One's a college student. The girl that filmed is a high school student. She prompts her. She says, hey, say the word. So she says that, you know, the certain slur over and over and over. Girl tries to get her other friend to say it. She says, I don't want to say it. So she pans around the room.
0: What the hell?
1: Other people
0: are like, also, first off, other radio stations are talking about it. I'm just now hearing about it. It's in our area.
1: Yeah. Straight up saying the word. Now they know where the girl goes to. The girl that filmed it goes to high school. She's about to go to college, I believe.
2: Oh, my God.
1: I don't know if that's still in the books. The girl is in college now. Her college that she goes to commented on it. They're going to look into it. The video spread like crazy, man.
0: So,
1: all these views.
0: And who is the person instigating it? Like, is it a girl, I guess?
1: It's a room full of girls.
0: They work for the Mossad then.
1: Now
0: so they're doing it. They're getting the kids are getting blackmail on each other now and taking them down.
1: They're saying the background of this whole thing, that video was created to send to another biracial student they go to school with to bully him. That's the story with the video.
2: God.
1: Of course, that got picked up by everybody.
0: Wow.
1: Look.
0: That's very, very unfortunate.
1: Now, the girl in the video.
0: I didn't think kids bullied anymore.
2: Yeah,
1: I didn't either, to be honest with you.
0: I mean, like, obviously bullying, but I thought when it comes to stuff like that, what am I saying? I don't know. That's just what the kind of the feeling I had. But
1: now, one of the girl's parents, I won't say which one, holds a prominent position in the community.
0: Oh boy,
1: on a board, you know.
0: God.
1: So that's being called into question. You know, the parent made a statement. The board the parent serves made a statement. So everybody's made statements. But people argue. They're like, you know, well, this is taught at home. Like, this is learned behavior.
0: No.
1: Not when you're old enough to choose your own words. Now, it might be learned, but that doesn't mean it's learned at home.
0: Yeah.
1: You could hear that from friends, other people.
0: But I was a teenager. I smoked weed. I never saw my parents do it. Yeah. I certainly never saw my parents do it. Like, not everything's learned at home. I disagree with that. Now, certain principles are taught at home, for sure. I will say that.
1: I don't know if this is going to affect both of the students, because this isn't a thing where it's like a teaching moment type situation. Like, these comments are like versus. Now, look, that word doesn't affect me like it affects other people, so I can't say you can't be mad over it.
0: Yeah.
1: But it's one of these, I'm sick of it, tired of hearing it, this, that, and it's not like a... Look, I'm not saying you should chalk it up to youth, because obviously it's egregious. It's horrible. Even using the word.
0: Right.
1: But there's no, like, it seems like there's no room for grace or, like, second chance type situation.
0: Yeah. But, like, what, and I will fully admit that I'm, like, I don't want to say devil's advocate, but I'm kind of just asking a different question now. So, like, when you have, you know, and this isn't, I listened

0: rap stuff. I mean, I really do. You might be laughing right now, but like I do. I mean, you know, particularly rock and country is my mainstay. But I, but when you see most of like the musical acts at Super Bowl and all these big, big events, theme songs from like wrestling now or as Eminem. And then you introduce that to kids. Now, they're not playing the uncensored versions on the song, but the kids are learning. I mean, I'll say this. When you see a younger person on social media and they're playing music in the background, 9 times out of 10, it's rap. And 9 times out of 10, you might hear that word used in it. So that's like saying, will Weezy, when he comes to the Bonds of Cruel Wellness Arena, will he say the N-word on stage? Yeah.
1: Yeah.
0: Is everybody out there that paid money to see that, are they guilty for hearing that and paying money to see that? No.
1: You know, what's really odd, too, about the situation is you'll have that younger crowd, the naivety to it, that are like, you know what? I don't think that about that, you know, other people. So we should all be able to use the word equally, but like you can never use that word. Like
0: right.
1: you just can't. Why is everything on video? That girl should have known.
0: Because like, everybody learned from all these, that was the chair.
1: Perfectly timed. Sure. If you filmed that and put it out there.
2: Squeaky chair.
1: And if that was the intent to bully a kid and send it to him, just that right there. Do you think, okay, they're not going to show anybody? It's going to blow up.
2: Why be so mean?
1: Yeah, I don't.
2: I just don't understand that.
0: Yeah, but like the big thing is,
1: I mean,
0: you know, that could be argued forever.
1: Now the first lady said it was a trend. Okay, well you know that word's in it. You don't have to do it.
0: Yeah, so was eating Tide Pods. I mean, it, just because it's a trend, you don't.
2: I
0: do
2: never
0: it.
2: Did it.
1: Like, why would you even risk it?
0: What?
2: Hey, Tide Pods.
0: Oh, I thought you were gonna say said the N word.
1: Now look, we do videos here, but you know we try to do fun videos as a part of our job.
2: Naked, but not the other one.
0: Right.
1: So I don't know what, but other people that don't rely on videos or make videos for, you know, content or a job will just go to it and just do whatever.
0: Yeah.
1: Just to be viral. Now, look, this is going to die down. It just, they always do.
0: I was thinking of a couple that was like, oh, I wonder what happened to that. No, just.
1: So I don't know what the immediate result or consequence is or whatever.
0: Yeah.
1: Do they go back to school?
0: But like the one thing I've always said about that, and again, Honky right here talking. I have to preface that by saying that because I am on the radio. But like if I get the way that stuff is taught, unless you kind of think about something on your own before you think about, you know, remember it was so trendy there for a while. What would Jesus do? What would Jesus do? And, you know, it kind of died down just like everything else does. But like, If a word, okay, I'll give you a good example. This is a harsh example, but for hundreds, if not thousands of years, the swastika was a word that meant peace and harmony, or it was a symbol. Somehow, in Asia also, it was carved, it's still carved into these different communes and old synagogues that are hundreds and hundreds of years old. But then one guy took it and made it real bad.
1: Yeah.
0: What would you think if you saw a Jewish person wearing a shirt with a big swastika on it? They're owning it, right? They're making it their
2: no.
0: They didn't make it their own. They got rid of it, and it's some of those things that when you see it, it's so. I've never a symbol never speaks so much volume ever than just that, you know.
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0: boom, done. Boom, done.
1: I can't.
2: Yeah, boom, done. Right. Like, clean, respectful. That's right. What I was going for.
0: Yeah. And what did you, he didn't just like chop him with his hand or anything. Like, would you go ahead, Paige, you might not want to listen. I mean, we all got to realize that.
2: I had a little handheld hatchet.
0: You had a handheld hatchet?
1: Oh.
2: Well, yeah.
0: Brett, what else would you hold it with? Like, you go have a Bluetooth hatchet? You gonna have a helmet with an axe sticking out of the end of it like a damn unicorn.
3: You have app controlled updates overnight. It's gonna set itself.
0: A handheld hatchet. That's like when people say I went horseback riding. Like, where else would you ride the horse? Right. I'm kidding, Brett. Go ahead.
2: No, but listen, I didn't realize how fast chickens are, man.
0: Oh yeah, yeah. They're not gonna sit there and say, "Yeah, bring you boom done over here."
2: No, so I'm out there chasing this thing. It's zigzagging, flapping. I tripped over a bucket. It scratched me up pretty bad on my arms. Yeah. And look, I looked like I fought a tiny dinosaur.
3: I mean, you're trying to fight your dinner, bro.
0: Oh, God, yeah.
3: Like dinner, Benny Hill out there on the farm.
0: So did you finally catch it?
2: Yeah, I finally caught one. I'm trying to remember what my grandpa did.
0: Yeah. Oh, well, Paige used to be a ghost hunter. Let's channel his grandpa. Yeah.
3: She had all the tools.
0: Grandpa, tell your big dumb grandson. Kidding, Brett. But your grandpa is, he just laughed at me calling you dumb. How crazy is that? All right, go ahead, Brett. What happened with the chicken?
2: So I laid it down, tried to put my arm over it, but it's flapping, screaming. I panic.
0: Oh, yeah. Oh, no.
2: And I couldn't do it, man. I froze.
3: Yeah. Oh, no. You know, your grandpa's looking down on you right now, shaking his head.
0: Oh, come on, boy. I told you. What did you do, though?
2: Well, so I went and I got some hedge clippers.
0: The what?
2: Yeah, you know, big scissor ones, not the electric ones or anything.
0: I know what hedge clippers are, Brett. Like, why are they involved in this, though?
2: Well, I figured it's kind of the same motion.
3: I mean,
0: it ain't the same motion.
3: It's yard work when you use them like that.
0: It is yard work.
2: I mean, it worked, but not like boom, done. It was more like, you know, a snip, snip situation.
0: My God.
3: You pruned your dinner.
0: No crap. You didn't process a chicken. You landscaped it, Brett.
2: Yeah. I mean, it was not good.
0: Yeah,
2: I feel like I disrespected my grandpa.
3: Or you like you shame the whole farming community. Yep. Don't ever show up at Tractor Supply again.
0: That's right. Shame you. Shame, Brett. Shame on you. I'll tell everyone at Tractor Supply. Then your grandpa just, he rolled over and he said, "Wow, that ain't how we did it, boy. That ain't how I taught you."
2: Yeah, I mean, I just need to know, like, what's the right way. Because, I mean, this ain't sustainable.
0: You're out here turning farm chores into freaking craft time. Like, hold on. I'll help you out before you go get you weed eater next time.
3: Please help him because he's going to go try to edge a turkey and not like that either.
0: Yeah, like here's the thing. There's a very simple. They sell these cones that are on various places. I'll say this. He can listen to other people. There's these cones you buy and you put it over it and then they pop their head out of the cone and there you go.
3: Like a cone of shame.
0: But it's very look. There are, when you go have your chicken today, you ask some people, say, "Hey, how'd y'all take these chickens out?" You know, it'll really surprise you.
3: Because like
0: a lot of them get tased, dude. They'll take like the big chicken processors. You know, they tase those chickens. Some of them gas them. They literally release some kind of non-toxic gas that puts them to sleep.
3: I've seen it with pigs. They'll electrocute the pigs.
0: Oh, yeah. Yeah.
3: And it's real quick, too. They just...
0: Yeah.
1: I can't anymore.
0: Well, we've known that for years, Paige.
1: That's terrible.
3: Like, that is... This guy is with his clippers, though. That's extra brutal.
0: Well, I mean, you know.
3: He can't ask his woman to do it, because...
0: Well, we don't know that he has one.
3: Oh, that's true.
0: You know, look at these texts. Well... But, you know, I've made mistakes. You live and learn stuff. You know, we had to shoot it six times.
3: God.
1: Oh, my God.
3: Same spot.
1: No. Isn't there, like, animal cruelty here?
0: Okay, so what's the, like, what

0: would you do? Like
1: YouTube video. How do I kill this animal?
0: I know. I mean, it's one of those old, like,
2: why don't you rehome it instead of murdering it?
0: Murdering it.
1: Oh, is there somebody you can call that does just this?
0: What?
1: They'll come, you know, kill your animal for you.
2: Well, why do you have to kill it? Why don't you just give them away?
0: Because, that was for, I mean, why don't, that don't make any sense.
1: You got to eat, man.
0: It's for food. Like, why not just give all the eggs away and stuff? Like, it's to eat. It's just to sustain. And you get real blood in your chicken. Not that fake stuff they sell now.
1: You heard that phrase. Why give the eggs away when you can get the milk for free?
0: Milk it for free or whatever.
1: Yeah, something like that.
0: Yeah. Don't marry a cow. Something like that.
1: Mm. Yeah. Don't kiss your ass.
0: Like, I know that you're pescatarian or whatever it is. But, like, you realize, like...
2: Sorry.
0: With your leather. But poor cow. Why wouldn't they just rehome that cow instead of making you a pocketbook?
2: I don't want to think about that. Oh,
0: come on. That could be somebody's pet there. You're wearing it around with all your cough drops.
2: I wear pleather.
0: Bull dookie. I smell that leather. That's real.
3: There is no sanity permeating from this morning show. It's a virus that is spreading across the earth at an alarming rate.
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3: What is worse than two girls scissoring? I just had on Jeopardy last night.
4: It was. Ken Jennings was kind of taken aback, but yeah. It was on there.
3: The answer was running with scissors. You ready?
5: Okay. What's worse than two girls scissoring?
3: Yeah.
4: I love how he says it with no G.
3: Yeah. Scissoring.
4: There ain't no G in that word.
3: Well, it's like when the office people here write the word Facebook fussing. I'm like, come on.
4: Wait,
3: you ain't
4: doing?
3: Never heard me say eating going anything like that.
4: Nope.
3: I mean, if I'm eating, if I'm sleeping, if I'm coming or going.
0: Ooh.
4: Yeah.
3: Ain't no G on it.
4: No G's.
0: No G.
3: No G's for these OGs. That was gay. I'm sorry.
4: It was.
3: So listen.
4: That was look, that's a different G.
3: Things happen, you know, live like that. For instance, right here, we'll go with this clip first. You only saw this if you were watching it live on ESPN Plus. It was an ordinary day. It was the Ole Miss Rebels taking on Jacksonville State in a baseball game, and
4: Gamecocks.
3: They are the other Gamecocks. That's true. The commentator tried to refer to this player as the designated hitter, but it didn't quite come out that way.
6: Designated Hitler. Excuse me, designated hitter looking to get aboard. Sorry about that, folks.
4: What? Sorry about that. So you can say whatever you want as long as you apologize for it.
3: You don't want that guy calling his shot. Because if he's pointing out the left field, you're going to be like, whoa, buddy.
0: What you been reading up on?
4: Howls. Wow. I mean, howls the left field. Calls his
3: walk
4: shot.
3: Walk a howl in these shoes, pal.
4: The designated hitler has come to the plate. Oh, folks, my bad.
0: Wow.
4: Son of a chick.
3: Isn't that
4: I'm sorry.
3: Crazy that they're the Ole Miss Rebels and he called him the designated Hitler? I'll be dead.
0: That's
3: blame.
0: Too much.
4: Oh, Lord.
0: Oh, Lord. It gets better.
4: Did your,
3: I hope.
4: Did your parents ever help you with a class project?
3: Yes, Mom. Yeah, absolutely.
0: No.
3: My mom, I get my creativity from her and my ability to fart on command from my father.
4: She was very creative because she came up with the haunted houses for the church.
0: Yeah, she was. Yeah. Damn.
3: Yeah.
4: So,
3: she would appreciate you.
0: Wish
3: damning
0: I was
3: her.
0: So like your mother.
3: So
7: hey,
3: like,
7: baby.
3: Hey, mom.
7: Yeah,
3: I haven't hey babied her all
0: week. She made your costumes.
3: Yeah, well, she made me into a blackface Mr. T.
4: Mr. T.
3: It was okay then, though. It was a different time.
4: People love it.
0: She inspired me.
4: Well, this guy is helping his son with his class project, and he's asking him a question. But it's a stupid question, and Dad doesn't like stupid questions, so he's kind of getting a little aggravated.
3: Mm.
8: If you could be...
9: Don't be very careful what comes out of your mouth, because if you ask me another damn ludicrous question, I'm going to drop your ass off right up on that corner.
8: No, you're not. Okay, okay, I have a good one. Okay, if you could, you would get $1 million a year.
9: Where am I? No! $1 million a year, what? Ask me a normal question. I'm more than happy to help you out with this project, but don't ask me dumb shit.
8: Just with school.
9: Why,
8: You are a engineer. If you could be the engineer for any building in the United States.
9: How the f*** am I going to be an engineer for a building that's already been built?
4: Stupid ass kid.
0: Oh, my God.
3: Man, I hope that's a bit, and the dad's just like, what if that kid's elevator don't go all the way up?
4: You know? I got to show you the video. You never see the kid, but the dad's getting riled up.
0: It's I'd be like, gear down, Dad. You're getting on my nerves.
3: Like, if you're like, man, my kid, my kid's always on their phone or always in the room. Well, you know what the opposite of that is? They're on their phone videoing you and making fun of you and getting views off of it. So, you know, silver linings.
0: Dad has to turn into a little bitch and get all angry.
3: Well, yeah.
4: Do they monetize it? Not always.
0: Mm-hmm.
4: But they're filming it at least.
3: Right. Exactly. All right, Fat Boy, that's going to be a tough one to do. You want to hear? We love music, right? Who loves music? Hands up?
4: I got both hands up.
3: No, wave them like you just don't care.
0: I don't know.
4: Don't wave them like you have a seizure.
3: I thought she needed some help over there.
4: He's trying to drown.
3: Do you love this country? Do you love America?
0: Very much so.
3: Do you support women?

0: playing baseball.
1: Absolutely. I love America.
0: You know, there was a founded in 1943, the All-American Girls Professional Baseball League.
1: Sweet.
0: It was what a league of their own was about. It closed up in 1954, though, but guess what? It returned recently.
1: Uh-oh.
0: And on the inaugural game, they decided to have out a...
2: That's a tough word.
0: Well, you say it.
2: I can't. That's why I said it's a tough word.
0: Say it.
2: Inaugural.
1: Inaugural.
0: Inaugural.
2: Inaugural.
0: Inaugural.
1: Did I say that right?
0: I think we all three said it correctly.
1: Okay.
0: They brought out what many call Motown legend, Martha Reeves. Do you remember Martha Reeves,
1: mm-hmm.
0: Paige? Yes. Well... She's not as good as she used to be. Here she is singing the Star Spangled Banner.
3: Oh, say can you see by the dawn's early light what so proudly we hail at the twilight's last.

0: all the ramparts we watched were so gallantly streaming. And the rockets' red glare, the bombs bursting in air, gave proof through the night that our flag was
1: still there.
0: Still there.
2: Oh,
0: say does that star-spangled banner yet wave o'er the land of the free and the home of the brave?
2: Dude, that's right up there with Carl Lewis.
3: Rolling Stones ranked her as 151 of the 200 greatest singers of all time.
2: What happened?
3: You remember her from such songs as "I Got a Heat Wave," Jimmy Mac,
2: "When Are You Coming,"
3: and then "Dancing in the Street." That was her as well, not the David Bowie version, but
2: Okay.
3: So like,
2: well, she fell off.
3: Man,
2: probably got a sizable booking fee.
3: She's in the Rock and Roll Hall of Fame. Been in there for 30 years.
2: I always wanted to go to an event with a bad anthem. It just never happens. Like, you know, Roseanne, that would have been perfect.
1: That should be the name of your band, Bad Anthem.
2: So this lady's got random thoughts throughout the gym. She puts on videos.
3: Mm-hmm.
2: Whatever, she just observational stuff. You know, look, good stress reliever.
1: Yeah,
2: whatever.
1: Why not?
2: But it's pretty funny, too.
4: Eating but being afraid of vegetables is diabolical. How the hell you got your in the middle of somebody's crack, but you scared of sea moss? And steamed broccoli, bitch. I can't stand you long belly, little back ass bitch. Y'all be the main ones walking around with some dingy ass eyes because you don't drink no fucking water. You damn piss be earned. Motherfucking liver about to give out right now as we speak because all you drink is tequila and Parmesan and whatever the fuck else you drink. Motherfucker walking around here with low testosterone trying to tell me I need to quit lifting weights and shit. Bitch, if you don't get your ginger eye noodle ass the fuck up out my damn face and let me lift these damn weights, bitch, you should go lift some weights. Go do some leg days so you can increase your testosterone. Y'all know I be all over the place because I'm ADHD, but I be getting pissed off at random shit. Grow up, you ain't gonna be no good to them grandkids and you on a damn CPAP machine and
2: She'll video these people she's talking about.
3: I literally rolled out of my chair. I'm standing on I'm on my knees right now.
2: Where she said, "Your whiz be orange."
3: Your whiz be orange.
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5: Yeah, we did not say this in the first segger there, and that is...
6: No, we didn't.
5: If you have some funny clips or videos that would be funny without the video, you understand? Because that's one thing that we have to... Like, when you tag us, like, you could tag... You know, always do that thing where I tag you and you tag... I was tagging myself. If you wanted to tag me, you can do it at O-Matthew, O-H-M-A-F-F-E-W.
6: And if you wanted to tag my fat ass, you could do at Fatboy. 933, which I just put up the gym lady video.
7: Yeah, I can't wait to see that.
5: Gym lady.
6: You got to watch a couple other ones first.
5: Tag us in it, and we will get... But just realize, like, if you think something's funny, then play it again and close your eyes. And because a lot of times it won't translate on the radio.
6: For that first one in my story, you got to squint your eyes. So be ready.
5: Yes.
7: Be prepared.
5: Okay. In this one right here... we miss him. We miss Leslie Nielsen. You know, aww. I enjoyed the new Naked Gun, but it wasn't the same. He also was a part of the Scary Movie franchise as well. Now, here he is sitting down. Now, obviously, he's gone. He's passed away. But back in 2003, he was doing those television junkets, those things where you go in this big building and there's all these little booths where he's different interviewers in there, and you go sit down at each one, do the same interview at the same place. He was being interviewed by this entertainment reporter named Fred Saxon.
6: Freddie.
5: And Leslie was trying to have some fun with the last interview of the day, but this guy wanted to be serious. Whose side are you on?
8: Okay, we're getting near lunch, and I know you're...
9: Well, it was the salmon. Sometimes you just get a wrong piece of salmon.
8: Is that you?
9: Well, I don't see anybody else in here who's gonna be doing it. Excuse me. But you can show it. I don't care. I just don't care anymore. These things don't bother me.
8: All right. Well, then we'll start now. Then we'll begin.
9: Did you hear the starter pistol? Keep your ears open.
8: All right. Now we'll begin.
9: That's for me too, right? I'm beginning.
8: Talking with Leslie Nielsen.
9: Yes.
8: Plays the president.
9: Yes.
8: What's different about you and the real president?
9: Nothing, just maybe one or two things. you're going to be great.
8: You know, I wanted to keep this

0: He can't find the end of his cord, Paige.
1: It's long and black, and I can't find the.
2: Oh my gosh! Okay, fine.
1: What Naked Gun? Where he's giving the he's trying to get information from the guy, and they keep handing the same money back and forth. It's just like stuff
0: when
1: like
0: he,
1: that.
0: When he was trying to bribe him,
1: yeah,
0: it's like, no, how about this? I give you $40, then you give me back $220s, and
3: yeah,
0: yeah. Just the ridiculous stuff.
2: He had talent. I mean, you got to give it to him.
0: Yeah.
1: I don't know if he did anything serious, which is look.
0: Also didn't do, he didn't start off till he was older, right, Leslie?
1: Yeah, it's like a Dangerfield situation. Yeah.
2: Maybe he is like a lot of comedians that he's not funny when he's grumpy when he's at home, but he's funny when he's out.
1: It's, yeah, like if he's doing the gags with the wife, it's probably not hitting the same.
2: No, nothing's funny, but.
1: You know?
0: That is, that's true. That's gotta suck as a comedian because you don't want to try all your stuff all the time on your wife because she's like, all right, yeah, that one wasn't good. Try something else. No, I'm wrong, dude. He started acting in 1950, appeared in 46 different television shows that year alone.
1: Jesus.
0: He made his acting debut in 1950, appearing in 46 live TV programs that year alone. Wow. He's also born in Canada.
1: Which is not all comedy. There had to be some serious stuff in there at some point.
0: Yeah.
2: He has talent. I mean, he can do a little bit of everything, you know.
0: Yeah.
1: Well, let me ask you a question. Axe, if you will.
3: Yeah.
1: What is going on in Philadelphia? What is up with the city?
0: LeBron?
1: I mean, like, we've seen videos of they got just a street where people are just high, just laying there.
0: There's also that video of the woman walking down the road eating raw chicken.
2: Oh, gross.
0: That's in Philly.
2: Why?
1: Like the Liver King.
0: I don't know.
1: Well, this lady had an experience with somebody on the side of the road. She tells you about. I don't agree with what she says at the end, but look, when you're mad, you say stuff you don't always, you know.
0: Hear, hear.
1: Yeah, well, this is what she did.
4: I take it.
5: I just want to know, how is this the city of brotherly love? You motherfuckers in Philly, Philadelphia are very fucking rude. And very inconsiderate. I honked my horn to let the lady know her and her dog not to step out in the street, right? She gave me the middle finger. So I rolled my window down. I said, why did you give me the finger? I was just letting you know not to step in the street. She gave me two middle fingers. So I told that bitch, I hope your f***ing dog die tonight, bitch.
1: God.
0: Is that the same lady from earlier?
1: It's not the same lady.
0: My gosh.
1: But
0: just live in the same area.
1: It's lady from a few weeks ago that cussed the DMV out. That guy out. At the DMV.
0: God, man.
2: She's high strong, that one.
0: Dude.
1: I'm hoping the dog does.
0: Honestly, that's terrible. Did you see as many freakouts? It's almost like people are performing for the cameras that they're hoping you're going to pull out in video now. Because I mean, sure, society's crazy, but the world's always been nuts. Like we say, oh, it's the worst it's ever been. No, they whitewashed, sanitized a lot of stuff for years, but like,
1: yeah.
0: Now it's like people, they don't give a damn. It's almost like they want to go viral.
1: Exactly.
0: That's weird.
1: If you're not going viral for the nudity, you want to go viral for the other stuff.
0: Well, and we brainwash everybody saying, well, any press is good press.
1: Yeah.
2: Not necessarily.
1: Ask the likes. They want all the likes.
0: They want all the likes.
2: You can get canceled.
1: Girls doing that stupid thing with their t-shirt where they keep, you know, pulling it. And
0: when they're not wearing bras.
1: Yes, and it cuts to them being in a bikini or something.
0: I hate when they touch right under their butt cheek and lift it a little bit.
1: Oh, yeah.
0: I hate when they do that.
1: That looks awful.
2: Like, I don't know what you're watching.
1: Like, what are you trying to do? Anyway. This guy's walking on the boardwalk up in New Jersey. Sees a guy with
0: up on the boardwalk.
1: Ah, God dang it, I forgot the words. I'm on the boardwalk. Well, he sees a guy with a lot of pigeons around him.
0: Oh.
1: And he's a little spooked by the pigeons. So the guy's like, these are my friends. They won't bother you. And then he goes on this little kind of tirade to his buddy.
6: Hey, what are you doing with the f***ing pigeons?
7: Hey, my buddy.
6: What the f***?
7: What the f***, guys?
6: I don't want no f***ing s*** on me. Good luck. I can be s*** on so many f***ing times. I got more luck than anybody. I ain't playing with the f***ing pigeons. But God bless, guys. Mod on. A f***ing pigeon wanted to land on my shoulder. Did you see it? The guy's got s*** all over him. What jerk-off plays with pigeons? He's got 30 of them.
0: That's just like the guy from the pizza.

0: to shop phone scam.
1: It does.
0: Well, also, what does Maron mean?
2: I've heard it for years. Probably a bad word.
0: Oh, whoops. does it mean moron?
1: Is that what it means?
0: Maron? I don't know. I've heard it like from Sopranos and Rob Inario.
1: Dave Guido's Italian, right? He would know.
0: Yeah.
1: Sibelio's Italian.
0: With a last name like that, I would imagine. It's an Italian-American slang interjection to mean damn it or express shock. Also,
2: it's a long word.
0: Functions similarly to saying oh my God or good grief.
1: I gotta hear him say it again because it's perfect.
0: Post
3: Maron.
0: Hey,
3: what are you doing with the pigeon?
4: Hey, my buddy.
3: What the f***?
4: I'm over with the f*** out of here. You ain't scared of
3: me. I don't want no f***ing s*** on me. Good luck. I've been s*** on so many f***ing times. I got more luck than f***ing anybody. I ain't playing with the f***ing pigeons. But God bless, guys. Maron.
0: Maron.
3: The pigeon wanted to land on my shoulder. Did you see it? The guy's got s*** all over him. What jerk off plays with pigeons? He's got 30 of them.
2: I get no respect.
0: Oh, man. That's good. Maron.
1: Like the Sopranos brought it out of everybody.
0: Yeah. Mm-hmm. You go, oof, Maron.
1: Then gobble-goo.
0: Gobble-goo. Maron.
2: Wow.
0: Oh, Paige. I'm going to hit you with this one, Paige. And this is not an attack on you or any news people.
1: No.
2: Okay.
0: Sometimes when, you know, I think it's usually men. I think it's on this show. Paige keeps her head above water and keeps everything, like, legitimate and doesn't, you know, see double entendres and keep her mind in the gutter like Fat Boy and I do.
1: Thank you.
0: Same thing happened on this Fox station up in Detroit. They have a show called Good Day, Detroit.
2: Good day.
0: It sounds like being in Australia, but no, it's there. And, well, they were talking about varmints and, some people will shoot and kill those varmints and sometimes serve them up to have them for dinner.
2: Oh, no.
0: This lady did not realize what she was saying, but boy, the man did.
5: If you can provide yourself with food, and again, they're ice fishing because everything is frozen.
6: Mm-hmm.
5: And you're looking for fat in the beaver.
6: Yeah.
5: The beaver is the beaver is the most sought after.
6: It is.
5: Ryan, do you think you could eat beaver? It's fat and then it's meat.
6: It made them all sick, though. They all got sick after it.
5: Well, you can't eat diseased animals.
6: Oh, God.
5: What about a moose?
6: Yeah, I don't know. I don't know anything about this show, okay. Dina, but you're really funny.
5: Okay.
6: You are a really funny gal.
0: She did not get it. You could see it in her eyes. She did not understand what the joke was. She thought they were making fun of her.
1: Why didn't you just do the... Just keep it going.
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0: tour wise, you're making a lot of money.
1: Like that, and I think my daughter, she says, well, he does, he's not like, I don't think he claims Christianity, but like the guy NF was, he was at the Well and I think sold it out. And he's like a, maybe it's not Christian rapper, just like a clean rapper. Which Will Smith got so much crap for that for years. So did McHammer. People were like, come on, MC Hammer, do a gangster. And you remember he tried to do a gangster rap album and he wouldn't cuss on it. And it was just like,
0: ooh. Yeah. Eminem did give him a little bit of hell. But if it's clean rap, does it mean, obviously it's no cuss words, but is it like, you know, vague references to stuff?
1: Yeah. Just call them, you know, like, yeah. Like, right? Like,
0: speaking carny or whatever, like, like you
1: faux shizzle. That's still cussing, right?
0: Yes, like,
1: yeah.
0: You wouldn't say like, oh, I'm gonna, you know, blank that person, like you'd put another word in it. But right. You like, we know what you mean.
1: You wanna still clean. Put a Bible in their hand, not a bullet in their chest.
0: Yes. Oh yeah. Is that the name of the album?
1: I don't know. I love it. I love it. I mean, let's be honest. DC Talk sounds like a show. It's on WORD.
0: It's so much.
2: Yeah.
0: I feel
2: Washington,
0: like.
2: Washington, DC.
0: I feel like I shared some information you shared with me earlier.
1: Mm-hmm.
0: And I don't know if it's going to come back and bite either one of us, but you mentioned something in the stairs when you came in.
1: Oh, man.
0: I saw the powers that be in the hall, and I'm like, look, I don't take the stairs.
2: I can see.
0: Because I'm not a bitch.
2: Something vaguely stinky in the.
1: Something's dead in the stairwell.
0: Oh, so you went in the stairs too?
2: No, in the girls' bathroom.
0: Wow. Like, oh, I mean, what's
1: that's,
0: news there?
1: That's probably.
2: No, I don't think that is. I think it's in the.
1: Pick a name, Fatboy.
2: It's coming through the air.
1: Go in the men's room, Paige. There's always something dead in there.
2: That's what I was. It was seeping through the boys' room.
1: God, it smells like a butcher shop in there.
0: It did smell like that earlier in the men's room.
1: Like mildew or like,
2: no.
1: Like old death?
2: Decaying flesh.
1: Yes.
0: Oh, okay.
1: Yes.
0: Okay, there might be something.
1: I'm telling you.
0: Anyway, Chris said he was heading toward the stairs. I haven't talked to him.
1: Dude, it'd take your breath away. Not like the good way.
0: Do you remember? It's probably been a couple of years. They sent an email that said there's a snake in the bay. Because we have a loading bay for some reason.
1: Mm-hmm.
0: With a loading dock.
1: It's where they used to bring in the bull crap.
2: Yeah.
0: But they said that the last engineer said we never found the snake.
1: Whoa.
0: But he saw it. He knows there was a snake in there. He never looked for it to get it out.
1: God. I've never smelled an old dead snake.
0: Boy, would that be what it... That couldn't be what it is, right?
1: It could. I mean, hell, it could be.
0: Since they never... I'm telling you, man.
2: I don't think snakes would smell that bad. I think it's something else.
0: Don't use the downstairs bathroom. And I know you like to, but don't do it.
1: Why?
0: They never found that snake. You know how easy it is to...
2: That doors, snake is big by now.
0: Doors open downstairs, you know, because I hear it open a lot down near Ray's office. I won't say his real name.
1: Right, Roy.
0: So it could slither through. If I have to use the one downstairs, I always check.
1: Yeah.
0: I check behind the toilet.
1: You put your legs up in the air?
0: No. But I'll...
2: he's afraid of Cobra Kai.
0: I'll tell you what I do. The first thing, I'll check around the back.
1: Fat boy.
0: I'll check the back of the toilet. I'll even open the tank to make sure there's nothing in the tank. Wow. And then when I sit down to get going, because that's one of my biggest fears, is you cannot see in the toilet.
1: You ever seen a turtle head in there?
0: Like, you don't know, because you're sitting on it.
2: He doesn't want any.
0: Could have been one in and out.
2: In the water.
1: Like in Porky's. The old gym teacher.
0: Oh, ball breaker?
1: Yeah, ball breaker.
0: I'll make sure I position myself when I sit down to... There's nothing, you know... Let's just say there's no hanging berries for the snake to...
1: To
2: latch onto.
1: You need to get you one of them grabbers to hold on while you're in there.
2: You can save
0: Well, they got the bars. I use the big stall.
1: Yeah, but I mean the grabber, so if it walks, you know, if it walks, if it slithers, man, he's laying that, and it comes over.
0: It's kind of an accident.
1: That's
0: now.
1: Adam Sandler. Remember, I got this snake, man.
0: Oh,
1: and it slithers. Well, I thought it was a snake.
0: Well, he's talking about a snake, because he's talking about his neighbor's dog had a 4-inch.
1: Yeah, like sounds like something that a football player would wear on his shoes. Like, what is one of those called? It's called a cleat.
0: I think it is. Yeah. He was talking about his neighbor playing football.
2: Little
0: he thing. Said his neighbor's dog had a 4-inch cleat.
1: Yes.
0: That's what it was.
1: So he was a football player who owned a series of stores called Cleat Us. And,
2: okay.
1: Yeah.
0: Let me tell you what else you do.
1: Mm.
0: When you sit on the toilet, you can't sit too far.

0: or close, because you're leaving the back end open. The snake could come up through the back and slither up your shoulder.
1: You got to think with like these what are these things called here? The
0: panels. Yeah, ceiling.
1: So like
0: like the corporate
1: ceiling. The vent right there. Like if there was something in there slithering this way and that, it could just slide right down out of there. Because my mom and dad were sitting there watching Jeopardy one night, obviously years ago, and a snake had come out of the fireplace. It came down the chimney, come up the fireplace, and somehow, and this is what's crazy, started climbing up the bricks. And they were sitting there watching, and something moved, and my daddy's like, "What the?" And then looked up there, and there they took a picture of it. There's the snake that was literally...
2: Is it a
1: garter
2: snake, or is it a black snake?
1: You know what? Asking somebody what kind of snake it was.
0: Y'all better watch the Jeopardy, y'all. Hang on a second.
1: Hey, what's up? Don't eat...
2: But this is baby copperhead time. They're having babies.
0: I love for you to find that picture.
1: Oh. No, I mean, it exists somewhere. But, they had the somebody came and got it because my daddy was not in good health at that time.
0: Oh, okay. So he was going to sit there and watch it, though, to make sure he didn't move before somebody could come
1: get it. My daddy was scared to death of snakes. Like, my mom was cats and he was snakes.
0: Man, our old coach, Coach Dunlap, would go catch those suckers. So not only was he teaching, they'd call him and he'd just go get your snake. And he would keep him in his classroom. He had so many snakes.
1: I never understood that with, like, the religious stuff either, like the snake handlers.
2: My husband used to get them, but he didn't. If it was a black snake, he'd relocate it, or a garter snake. But
0: what kind is this?
2: If it's a copperhead, it wouldn't survive.
1: Sup, man? I'm a snake.
2: He'd get it.
0: This is a
2: rattlesnake. He'd get
1: it. Step back! I'm gonna bite your head.
0: I'm like, hang on, man. God. Yeah. Don't use the bathroom downstairs.
1: Okay.
0: Yeah. Now, I know you like to.
1: Remember,
0: you can't see what could possibly be in the toilet.
1: It smells like somebody used the bathroom in a stairwell. It's real bad.
0: I hope there's nothing dead in the stairs. I really don't want to.
1: The only alternative that I can offer right now, but it would smell like dead bacon. So I got some of your beard oil in the car. I could go spray it in the hole. Yeah, but it'd smell like dead bacon snake.
0: That could be the new New York. Hell, dead bacon snake.
1: Even if you don't have a beard, if you have a dead animal in the house, you spray some of this stuff, it takes the smell right out.
0: You better go to fatboyscouts.com. Look, something could have snuck in because that side door is a popular entrance for whoever to come in. So,
1: yeah, but
0: it would have to run in real quick.
1: It would have to run in real quick, that snake.
0: Or it could have been a goose. Like, because we got geese around here like crazy.
1: I think they're American geese now.
0: They really well look. I support our geese, but not foreign geese.
1: You know, look, for real, they come down here, they use us for their vacation spot, and then they just leave and
0: crap everywhere.
1: Go back to Canada. Mm-hmm.
0: Crap all in the parking lot.
1: American geese.
0: Do you think it's
1: they're dual citizens? I don't like it.
0: That's when you get your gimmick pierced, right? And that's a geese.
1: That's a geese.
0: That's what it is. I asked for the wrong thing.
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5: Not just one and not six or seven, but like dozens and dozens of people tagged both Fatboy and myself in this clip. I think Fatboy did as well. I did not see this on the news, so I wanted to make sure it was real.
2: Okay.
5: And turns out it was real.
6: 100%.
5: And we're like, why save this for Best Damn Audio? Let's just do a whole segment where we can just break it down and talk about what our president said recently about what we were talking about earlier, good luck P1s, which is GLP-1s.
2: Oh.
7: 10 cents for a pill, and we'd pay $2 for the same pill. Or for the fat drug, as I say, you know, a friend of mine, very, very heavy, he's a very obese person. I said, you're an extremely obese person, but he's a brilliant guy. He's a Wall Street guy. He's a brutal, brutal man, but smart as hell, but he's got a serious weight problem. And he called me up, and he's from New York. He's one of the top guys on Wall Street. He's begging me, because I've told the story a couple of times, not to mention his name, because I'll destroy his reputation. But he's tough as hell, and he's smart, vicious, wild. These are the people we have to deal with when you're president.
5: Israel.
7: He used to call me Donnie. Now he calls me president. He'd say, Donnie. Now he calls me president. I'm shocked he does that, actually. That shows respect. But he said, you know, Mr. President, I was in London, and I paid $86 for Ozempic. And in New York, I pay $1,300 for the same thing. That's a lot. That's a big difference. And I had it checked out. It comes from the same factory. It comes from the same place. And then I have some other fat drugs. I said, are you taking this stuff? Yeah. I said, it's not working. You look like shit. I said, it's not working. But he got me going.
5: God almighty, man. Like, first off, don't agree with a lot here lately. I got to be just completely honest. But saying the S word on TV, can we go ahead and make that a rule? Well, we can say it on the radio too.
6: I found there are people that can't look. I know some people that don't like Trump.
5: Right.
6: Now, but that's across the board. They can't listen to that and find like the humor in it.
5: Oh, man.
6: Because they hate him so much that it's like, you know, it just like gets them going.
5: Yeah.
6: Like, you got to find a way to laugh at stuff.
5: I mean, just the way he just said, like, his cadence on stuff, the way W would talk. You know, I know people who just hated W, but they would, hey, fool me once. You can't get fooled again. Even like, you know.
6: Strategery.
2: He has swagger.
5: Like Bill Clinton, you know, like, I didn't necessarily care too much for him. But, you know, I like the impressions people do. But first off, him calling it the fat drug is just like.
2: It's just bad.
5: But then the way he compliments people, the guy's vicious. He's on Wall Street.
6: Fat drug.
5: He's you look like S.
6: He said, I'm surprised.
2: I like it.
6: Shows respect.
2: That's the fat calling someone fat. The,
5: like, for real, man. Like, dude, your ankles and arms are getting real big. Man.
6: That's the sign you could tell. Where it looks like they're wearing pants, but it's leg fat, kind of folding over the ankles.
5: Oh yeah.
6: He's got big sweater legs.
5: Yeah.
6: He looks like he's wearing pants, but it's fat.
5: But I mean, crap. You know.
6: Maybe that's why he built the addition in the White House, was Frank to visit him.
5: You think so? That he could actually fit in the ballroom. It's like I want to find out, like, who is the fattest stock market tycoon that knows Trump, and we try to, like, is it Chris Christie?
6: Who
5: is
6: a guess?
5: I was thinking, like, who is this guy, or is it really anyone?
6: Do you think this is what it's like between Trump and JD when they just hang out? Like, Trump's, you know, going off, and he's like, JD's legit laughing at him because he's like, you know, roasting people.
2: JD's calling him fat.
5: I mean,
2: you're a fat fatty.
6: Mess with each other. You look like a woman, JD, in the face,
5: dude. You know, he does a good job, Vance does, of, even if Trump does something he doesn't necessarily agree with, he just kind of, like, he doesn't distance himself from it, but he doesn't necessarily say, yeah, I agree with that either.
6: He's a thinker.
5: But when he

0: thinks. He does that thing where he does his eyes like from side to side, and they say like professionally that's a no-no because it looks like you're indecisive or that you're lying. But when I'm watching his eyes, I'm like, this son of a bitch is wearing eyeliner. Like, dude, next time you look at, you can't not see it. Like, dude, is Ursta or whatever her name is?
1: Oosh. You think he says that? You think he says that when he comes home?
0: Yeah.
1: Just me, Oosh.
0: But like, dude, it looks like he's wearing like some eyeliner, and I can't.
1: Well, his eyes are too nice.
0: They're piercing, aren't they?
1: Yeah, I'm like,
0: yeah.
1: He has woman eyes.
0: Like, he could talk you into anything, couldn't he?
1: My talk is way into being the next president. You never know.
0: Well, you know.
1: A lot of people can see it. Especially when you get some separation, you know. There'll be a lot of people jumping off the ship when Trump's term's over. But that happens all the time.
0: I think we just have to see what... I think the way Cauchy would play this is it'd be like,
1: my God.
0: Which upcoming politician's getting a Netflix documentary? And that's where, like, dude, I mean, come on. Like, does
1: when you love to watch Darlene's, like, you know, the past couple months.
0: Look at that. Like, the Melania thing came out a few weeks. Trump's having cameos. Like, the freaking sitting president is on a... I mean...
1: You think they're making fun of each other's wives?
0: Like, I don't know.
1: JD does a Melania impersonation.
2: Maybe they'll go back to TV when they're done.
0: Like, I want to hear Trump do a Melania impression. Like, I think that would be funny as hell.
1: Like, he mocks her when he's mad.
3: What did I do? Did I get my golf shoes out again, Melania?
4: That's the wife again. I don't want to go to bed.
0: You're wearing eyeliner like Vance.
4: Why don't I get you flying on the plane, Donald? I don't want you on the plane.
0: That's a true text. Trump in golf attire does look bad because he wears the high-waisted pants.
1: He jacks them up there.
2: I have a picture of it.
0: He can't wear the trench coat because it's too hot. Yeah, man, he jacks them pants up way too much in the front.
4: You gotta pull them up.
0: It's like right there under the cleavage area.
1: If he bends over, you will not see any crack.
0: Yeah,
2: you don't think
4: that? I can tell you, no crack. You will not see my ass anyway. My big orange ass.
1: God, it's so fun to just impersonate it, man.
0: But I want to look this up before I say it because I don't want to say it and then you just spout.
1: You know what? That's a great idea because I did that earlier and I want to apologize. I say nobody in the Bible had an actual Jacob's ladder.
0: Right. That came afterwards. Okay. Yes. $50 million is how much Barack and Big Mike, the Obamas. Let's just say the Obamas. Their production deal with Netflix on the upcoming Obamas. Like, come on, man. Like, come on.
1: Did you see the Obama clip where...
0: like, Reagan and none of them. Like, I would have loved to watch the Reagans. Like, you know, some kind of reality show or whatever. You know, him in there eating M&Ms. She's in there sitting on Mr. T's damn lap. That stuff would have been awesome.
1: Ronnie, are you going to pay those Iranians for the guns you stole? Don't worry about it, mommy. Mind your business, man.
0: John Wayne's here to see you. He wants to talk about the Arabs again.
1: Yeah, Ron. Did you see the Obama clip where he said that has Trump ever had to change a diaper before? And then somebody in the crowd yelled out, his own.
0: I was just going to say that.
2: That's not
1: and
2: nice.
1: Then you hear him chuckle. You see him chuckle, and he said, I was almost going to say that, but I didn't.
0: That's
1: what it should be, more going back and forth. Hell, when they were at whose funeral were they at? Jimmy Carter's?
0: Yeah.
1: They were talking and laughing it up with each other.
0: Wasn't he offering him a mint or something?
1: Something. Like, people were shocked. I was shocked still. They were just chatting it up.
0: Somebody text us. I want to check this out.
1: That's all the work, man. We're in their game.
0: Oh, wow. Okay. Somebody text us in. I did not know this. Do you know that...
1: change it up.
0: Malia and Sasha, that's Trump's Trump. Oh, that's Obama. Oh Lord. Both sides are gonna hate me on. Hold on, it's the right guy.
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1: Because this NFL season, a legend returns.
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4: Woo! Planet rock.
5: Real quick.
6: I'll go after you.
5: We're just like all the other states. North Dakota hates South Dakota, vice versa. Virginia hates West Virginia, vice
6: versa.
5: That's
6: silly.
5: New England hates New Jersey, but New Jersey itself hates Kansas?
6: Why?
5: I have no clue. I bet they thought it was the band.
7: It's an odd connection. They should be hating New York.
6: Yeah.
5: Right.
6: All this hatred.
5: I always assume that because they would say,
8: people say they went on vacation to New York, but the hotel's in New Jersey. You went to New Jersey.
7: Like everybody knows it's the cheaper alternative, New Jersey.
6: Well, what's the basis of the hatred, though? I mean, just
5: well,
6: they
5: were saying the homeless thing. It's basically people being scared to maybe ask for money, or they makes them feel bad about themselves. Like, hey, I'm on vacation. Look at these people. They don't have a pot to go pee-pee in.
6: Now, I understand because I am in North and South Carolina.
5: Close your mouth.
6: And I understand driving up the mountains with South Carolina people, they cannot drive sometimes, and it really pisses you off.
5: Right.
6: Either they go too fast or too slow.
5: Well, let's find out. Everyone, the lines are full, but you can stay on them if you would like to, or, you know, try to get in. 1-800-774-0093. That person there. I recognize the sequentials in your numbers. The person who does this every day, it's a nice little reminder to me. Yes, it's the same number to text. The person texts in all that. Is this the same number to text that I call? Dillweed.
7: One line
5: does
7: it all.
5: Mark. Just, hey, make sure you remind people.
7: Yeah, reset, damn it.
6: Yes, the Ingles Markets text.

0: Let's ask Alicia which state is the absolute worst. Alicia, which state do you hate the most? Good morning.
1: Good morning. Well, that one's easy. I would say South Carolina.
0: Damn. Didn't even have to think about it.
2: Where are you from?
1: Nope.
0: She's already coming with the question.
1: No, I'm actually from Florida.
0: The second most hated.
2: Okay.
0: Yeah.
1: Yeah, exactly.
0: Why do you hate us? Or why do you hate South Carolina? Or like, where do you live? Okay, let's go back a track here. Why do you hate South Carolina? Like, you've traveled here, you've vacationed here, what?
1: No, I mean, so basically, yeah, I've been to, like, Columbia and Irmo.
0: Okay.
1: And, I mean, I'm just saying, like, I did not like being there at all. I mean, and before everybody starts getting mad, I'm not saying that every single person in South Carolina is terrible.
0: Right.
1: It's just, like, the culture of it. Like, I met some really good people there, I swear, but I'm talking about just
0: What's so bad? And I have an idea of what you're going to say. I really, really do. There's going to be one of two answers, I know, but what's so bad about it?
1: It's the fakeness.
0: Oh, wow. That's not what I was going to guess. Really?
1: Crazy. Yeah. It's just like, oh, my God. Everybody talks about Southern hospitality. Southern hospitality is total bullshit.
0: Oh, you can't say the you can't.
3: Hang on a second.
0: Oh, whoa, Lord have mercy.
2: That's the second fat boy.
3: Todd.
0: I know.
2: He's twisting all day.
0: I think.
3: I got a cramp, actually, on that one.
0: if we, that dump button's going to over modulator, whatever the word would be.
2: I'm glad
0: there.
2: You got fast hands.
0: Oh, it's totally fine. Damn. It's totally fine.
3: She might kind of be onto something, though, to be honest with you.
0: Oh, that's the way people in Florida talk, you know.
3: All right, I think we're good.
0: All right, sorry about that. I mean, not so. I am sorry. I think you should be able to say that word, but it's okay. So you're from Florida. So you're not from like up north or anything like that.
1: No, I'm not some like New Yorker like just can't handle or doesn't understand this whole Southern hospitality thing.
0: Yeah,
1: it has nothing to do with that. It's just like I've lived all over the place. I've lived Florida. I've lived New York, Colorado, Ohio, California, and then South Carolina.
0: Oh,
1: like where
0: I'm
1: telling you, like. Irmo and Columbia.
0: Yeah.
1: I've been around all kinds of people, but it's just the South Carolina people. It's just, I'm talking generally, so don't kill me.
0: Yeah.
1: I mean, it's the place where I constantly felt like, God, how do I say this without sounding horrible? Oh, God, I don't want you
0: don't
1: guys
0: say
1: to like,
0: a bad word either. No, don't say it. It's fine. Like, I think it's okay to like have some constructive criticism.
2: And there may be a group of people that feel the same way, so go ahead.
1: Well, okay, so everybody like wants you to think that they care about you, but they don't really necessarily care. They just want to look like they care, and that's part of the culture.
0: Like how so? Give us an example of what you
1: mean. Oh my God. How much time do you have?
0: Well, really, like hour and 20 minutes? I don't know.
3: Like, let's make it hour 18.
1: All right, okay, the first one I'll say, I think this one's super easy. It's like, bless your heart. Okay, so everybody jokes about it, but it is real.
0: Yeah.
1: People say, bless your heart, bless their heart, you know, and it's like somebody leaves the room and then immediately it's like, bless her heart, she's really struggling right now. And then comes like 20 minutes of telling everybody this woman's personal business.
2: Yes.
0: You know what?
2: Yes.
0: You know, fat boy, what are you rocking back and forth? Is she wrong?
3: No, she's not wrong. I mean, that's the, there's no confrontation. Everybody likes to go behind the back.
2: Oh, yeah.
3: So she's kind of nailing it, you know.
2: She is.
1: And it's not about that person at that point. It's about that the person who's saying, bless her heart, is trying to basically present themselves as this really caring individual, but they're just really gossiping.
0: Yeah.
1: That's all it is. Yeah. It's like, it's gossip with a Bible verse attached to it.
0: Oh,
2: wow.
0: God.
1: I mean,
0: you know what?
1: They're probably on prayer requests.
0: Dude, I was about to say, many HIPAAs were broken by somebody standing up at church and saying, pray for Brother Carter. He found out that he has an enlarged heart. There might be family in church and they didn't even know that yet, you know?
1: I know, right? Exactly.
0: Yeah.
1: The whole prayer request stuff, too. I mean, like I said, I've got a lot to say. I can get on my soapbox and talk.
0: Yeah. But, like, what... oh, man.
3: I hate those. The unspoken prayer requests?
0: I don't like them because I don't know what they're praying for.
3: Exactly. And people flaunt them and flex them like,
2: yeah,
3: you know.
2: Yeah, tell me what your problem is, and then I can focus on my prayer.
0: Like, if you say, keep me in your prayers, I'm like, I just assume, okay, you're going through some crap or whatever.

0: a lot of times people say that for you to ask, but generally speaking, I say, oh, yeah, always. Always.
1: She's right there. That's where the gossip comes into play. You know, that's why we want to know.
2: Oh, so
1: we
2: can gossip.
0: Yeah, yeah.
2: Well, like, okay, so for example, it's like, I'm not supposed to say anything, but y'all keep Jennifer in your prayers. And it's like, okay, why?
0: Wait a minute.
2: Why? What's going on? So you get curious. And then they hit you with a, well, her husband, apparently. Yeah. And there you go. I mean, like, 12 people know that Jennifer's husband's cheating on her.
0: Yeah, but isn't that everywhere, though? Like, not just here. Maybe over there they cuss when they say it or wherever. But, like, here they say, well, bless their heart.
3: I wouldn't. I would say something to your face.
0: What about, like, in New York, though? Like, those people are better than... Like,
2: it's not that they're better. It's just like you know what you're getting.
3: Yeah.
2: Like if they don't like you, they show it and they're clear about it. They're confident in their dislike of you and they don't mind it. You know, they don't mind that they're like that. So there's, you know where you stand with people. Whereas like in South Carolina, you have no idea where you stand with somebody.
0: Oh.
1: Well, yeah, the New Yorkers are a little intrusive as far as like, you know, asking you questions that we wouldn't normally ask people. Like how much money do you make and stuff like who'd you vote for?
0: Yeah.
2: I don't know. I never really experienced that. I just knew that if somebody didn't like me, I knew it, and I'd just stay away from them.
0: But what's that? Like somebody's just caring about you. You know, like we talk about the culture in corporate America where you can't ask a pregnant woman, you know, anything at all. You can't even acknowledge it unless she says it or whatever. So, like, what if somebody's just trying to be nice and you know, show some concern? Like, hey, I heard your mama wasn't doing good. How is she?
3: Well, you know, she's got a pretty face.
0: Thank you.
3: That's so mean.
2: I mean, it's like, I don't know. It's the problem I have with it is that it's like, hey, sweetie, how's your mama? And then you walk away thinking, oh, she's really nice. And then you find out later that she's been talking about you for 3 days.
0: But you know what? You might have just met the wrong Southerners, the wrong South Carolinians. You know, you may be, people will say
2: years?
0: That. Well,
2: I was there for 4 years. That's like, at some point, I'm allowed to notice a pattern, right?
0: Yeah.
2: And I don't know. The church thing was probably my biggest culture shock.
0: Yeah. Well.
1: Yeah, you get that a lot because we have cows and whatnot.
0: Yeah. That. Well,
1: but there are horses in New York City.
0: There's rednecks everywhere.
2: Everybody wants to know. Like, when I say, like, the church thing, I'm not even talking about bless your heart. I'm talking about everybody wanting to know where you went to church. Mm-hmm. That was, like, the first thing people would ask me.
3: You know what
2: church do y'all go to?
0: That's a pretty normal question around here, though, right?
3: The weirdest thing that I ever encountered was people would ask me where I went to high school. Like, who did you hang out with? And I was like, I didn't go to high school.
1: God.
3: So, well, we can't relate to you because you didn't go to the same high school because my husband went to a certain high school and they were all there.
1: I still do that.
3: What?
1: It's just like a reactionary, like, hey, like, where'd you go to high school? Let me see if we know some.
0: First thing I do is go back, wow, y'all kicked our ass in football.
1: Yes!
0: And that's everybody. So that was usually my icebreaker.
3: And then when I said that I went to two different high schools, they're like, why'd you go to two different high schools? Like, because we moved.
0: I heard otherwise.
3: Washington,
0: I heard otherwise.
3: Dublin, we'll figure it out. They don't know how to.
0: You need to look up what pegging means.
3: How to judge me.
0: Alicia, I have to ask you this. Obviously, as a Southerner, I would. Like, are you like a non-believer or whatever?
1: Sounds like one.
2: Oh, like, yeah. No, I mean, I don't even go to church. If you're talking to me, like, I don't go to church. So, like, as soon as they say, what church do y'all go to? And I say, we don't. Then, like, their whole face would change. And I can tell they've categorized me as, like, some kind of heathen.
0: God. Yeah. Dude, that's the word. Yeah.
1: Enjoy hell.
0: Like, heathen. Yeah. Or as my mom would say, heathern.
1: Heathern.
0: You're a heathern.
2: Heathern.
0: Yeah.
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3: They're just insane.
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4: Let it rock! D-Rock, the other one, it says his hand did not fully develop in the womb, leaving him with short finger-like nubs instead of fully formed fingers.
5: That's why he stuck it out.
4: Oh, my God.
5: I got to see a picture of
4: his hand. Not notice that.
5: Do I Google yin yang hand?
4: Is Lil Jon okay? Yeah!
5: Make a mother want it!
4: I did not know that.
5: Yin yang hand is not...
4: yin yang hand.
5: Is that that's who had the deformed thumb?
4: D-Rock.
5: Oh, okay. Hang on, let's see. I Googled yin yang hand.
4: D-Rock hand.
6: Oh, God.
4: But I did not know that until... Because I think I Googled it maybe even there, like... This guy, what's up with him?
5: Make a cracker want it.
4: Yeah, it says here, both yin yang twins. By the way,
5: they're not really twins.
4: They're not really brothers. I mean, they're brothers, but they're not, in the sense of like, born with lifelong physical birth defects. In fact, that's how they met.
5: I can't find a picture of his hand.
4: Can you imagine? Like, how did NWA meet? Man, a doctor's office. We was all in there at the same time, and
5: hey, do you by chance hate the cops? Yeah, I hate the
4: cops. You know what, man? I say F the cops. What's your name? My name Eric. Eric, right?
5: That's pretty close.
4: Easy. What's your name over there wearing the doctor's jacket with all the glitter? Man, they call me Dr. Dre.
6: Oh, God.
5: Nah, he just points, and then you know, Cube says, "Dr. Dre, mother." Because Corrupt wasn't here.
4: That was Where's Daz? Daz may not have been born at that point. I forget his nickname. I can't say it if I did.
5: I cannot find a picture of his hand for nothing.
4: Well,
5: and that's kind of what he's known for, right? Or one of his.
4: It's like seeing Dolly Parton's arms. You don't see them. They don't.
5: God, did you ever see her arms?
4: Not past Morehouse, a certain year. There's a whole thing about that. Where she, you would hear people make innuendos to it, but she literally had like full sleeves. Dolly did, with like butterflies and stuff. Never I didn't
5: know
4: showed them.
5: Did you know she made pre-frozen
4: dinners?
5: Yes.
4: I saw them at
5: Eagles. Almost bought one.
4: I did. I was like, did this just come out, or is my brain just like Dolly hyper right now? Because I'm like,
5: yeah.
4: I was like, no, I would have noticed that before, because I don't even eat sweet potato pies. And by God, I noticed the Patti LaBelle pies at Walmart.
5: Oh, yeah. Patty pies with pudding too.
4: I see them and know them, but I never bought them. But yeah, I was like, interesting. Let's pay homage to Dolly by having one of her frozen meals tonight, kids.
5: Like, I didn't know she had them out there. I didn't get one because I don't need it's bigger than I already got. So.
6: You just really say that.
5: Did you notice my little move?
4: Yeah,
6: I'm glad you moved and didn't just whiz yourself.
5: I double checked on that one. I had to double check the button lineup.
6: He's like a guy
4: who's getting ready to go to like a shootout on high noon, and he reaches for the gun. Flinching a little bit.
6: Did I hit that button?
5: He's looking at his waist to make sure that is the gun.
4: I thought you were going to give that one to me today, but we'll save that one for later. A little off the air thing we did.
5: Oh God Almighty! I'm telling you, we got to get the Patron going. For the off-air conversation.
4: I think that really breaks our contract with the company if we do that. But, like,
1: I got you locked in.
4: Yeah. I mean, if we started it before the show, well, I'd miss a great portion of it. Paige would miss a great portion. It'd be you by yourself for a while.
5: Yeah, because we didn't even talk about, like, in the very beginning what we were talking about off the air.
4: No.
5: Which was, it's going to be a fun conversation.
4: The song always does. Well, Paige has a...
5: Because I wrote it, yeah.
4: Paige has a cut.

0: cousin that I went to high school with, and you know, Paige routinely. I haven't seen this sweet girl since. Listen, I have not seen her since the year, dude, 33 years ago.
1: Uh-oh.
2: 33 years ago.
1: What happened?
0: 33 years ago. I graduated.
2: Oh, okay. There's no beef or nothing.
0: No, no. No, man. She repped the Crips, you know? And I was like, no, no.
2: I knew it. That's the way she walked.
0: But in many of you men and probably lesbians are sitting there thinking, like, God, I wonder, what did her cousin look like? Just like Paige. Just like Paige. Except she had, like, golden brown hair. She had a rack.
2: And, nice.
0: Yeah.
2: And she still have a rack.
0: Well, Paige is showing pictures on there, and she's like, look, you can see the family resemblance. And just like, you know, they're all, you know, I'm not being gross, but they're all like, you know, pooched up and the thing. And she's, you know, Paige is talking about. Well, by the way, I want to say this to my uncles and male cousins listening. I've never talked about your Dugan size on the radio. Paige will talk about her family's, you know, that's the running kind of thing.
3: Well, it all comes from my,
0: like, if your last name's Levy, you're going to have huge, thick eyebrows.
2: You know what I mean?
0: You have long, thick eyebrows.
3: My grand gave us curves.
2: I think you should ask her the question that you asked her off the air. It's pertinent to the conversation.
0: Well, I don't know. It's off the air. I mean, because, like, I saw Paige's mom, probably like a dozen times over the whole course of time that we, you know, she was with us still and that I knew Paige. But she was, you know, older then and much, you know, smaller, like, you know, and. But Paige was telling me, no, when my mom was young, she had big, you know, boobs too, whatever. And
2: big milkers.
0: I said, can I ask you a personal question? She's like, yeah, whatever. I said, did your daddy have big d's?
3: He played football. He was muscular. I don't know about any. I don't remember ever seeing my dad naked. Or that much shirtless.
2: God, you know how much fun that is.
0: Something freeing about that. I don't know. It's wild, right?
2: It really is.
0: Yeah.
2: And it sucks it's got to be that way.
0: I know. But the president can go in there and tell people they look like S.
2: Oh, that's Lord.
0: That's totally fine.
1: Fat drug. He's on a fat drug.
0: By the way.
1: He's got more chins than a Chinese phone book. He's got a lot of chins.
0: I want to put you on the spot. It'll take 2 minutes. By the way, Paige was saying this too yesterday. Like, overpouring amount of people love your Trump impression.
2: You know, it's just the stuff I say. You could see him saying.
3: And then that's what it is. I watched his speech last night.
0: A similar shape as well.
3: And I was like, you know, I actually like your Trump better than Trump because you're funny.
0: That'd be a cool AI filter. If you could, like, okay, if I've got to watch the speech, I want to make him look like Fat Boy during the thing, or, you know.
2: Dude, if I could only ask Trump one question, because I would like to interview him. You'd be crazy not to want to interview a president.
0: Oh, yeah.
3: I want you to say everybody gets $5,000 if the GOP wins the midterms, because that's what he said yesterday.
0: Any influx of money into the economy is going to make everything go up. So let's hope they don't start
2: tariff
0: that
2: check.
0: Quantitative easing bull crap again.
2: I would love to ask him who does you the best. Who is your favorite impersonator of you? But, like, I don't know if he would pick.
0: He wouldn't put over a comic or anything. He would probably put over, like, oh, it's just it'd be somebody that, like, this is one of the groundskeepers at Mar-a-Lago. You should hear this guy. His name's Carlos. Or he's probably like, you know who does a good Trump? Melania, when she's mad at me, Trump, she calls me Trump. She shows me respect. She doesn't call me Donnie.
1: Melania.
0: She says, Trump.
3: Mr. President.
0: You left your underwear out. She does it like you. She
2: got a big orange.
0: She tries to talk like me. Donald, you left your boxers out.
3: Mr. President, you left your boxers on the bathroom floor.
1: She never shuts up. It's always Donnie, you just defended me. Like, I don't know what you're even saying. Did it sound awful?
0: Oh, man. It is good. It is good. It's one of those that's...
2: it's fun. I'll say that.
0: Yeah. Hold on. I want to fact check this text that somebody just sent in and see...
2: Fact checker.
0: If it's true. Okay. Wow. Yeah. That's about right then. Okay. They said that you have the voice of Donald Trump and the body of William H. Taft. And I'd look.
2: No, I gotta look that one up.
0: Well, how much? Oh, William H. Taft is like 25th or 20th.
2: Now I got a little nervous right there because I thought 27th. I thought you were gonna do a callback.
0: Oh no, he was the first person that got the oversized bathtubs installed in the White House because he was so damn big. He weighed 350 pounds when he was president.
2: I wish I was 350 pounds.
3: He's probably the one that invented the hot tub.

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So if you got some stuff to do outside, you better get it done quickly. I'm PJ with you right now. Here's Green Day. 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

0: Metallica and Bryce Young.
1: He's got the 10. He's got the 5. Bryce into the end zone.
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Lenny Kravitz says he's working on a new album. Also, Alex Van Halen has been working with his brother Eddie's longtime friend Steve Lukather on a final Van Halen album with material that he recorded with Eddie a while back before he passed. And the album will be completed by a vocalist that hasn't been chosen at all, but it for sure won't be Sammy Hagar, and it won't be David Lee Roth. Right now, here's Van Halen on 93.3 The Planet Rock.

0: I'm like, there's a line everywhere, but you know, this line's moving pretty good, so I'll go here. So I go to the restaurant, and I'm in line for 15 minutes, but it's moving pretty good. Now you can see they got power, but when you get up close to the restaurant, you could tell that I don't see anybody. And I'm thinking, well, they're just drive through only. They don't want people.
1: While you're in line.
0: They were never open. Nobody was in there.
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If it's going to rain today and you happen to get married, is it bad luck? No, it's actually good luck, because getting married on a rainy day means unity. A wet knot is very hard to untie. The phrase tying the knot. Renewal. Rain washes away the past. Clean slate. And fertility and abundance. Rain is a blessing and brings growth and also tears. Some beliefs say that rain represents the final tears the bride will shed. She will be happy forever and ever. Right now, here's Collective Soul, December 93.3, the Planet Rocks.

Have you been trying to win tickets to the Shinedown Throwdown? The Snowman and I will be giving away 4 more tickets starting on Monday and all through the week, so you can win your in to

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It's Shinedown Throwdown at the Foundry in Greenville, brought to you by Adam and Eve. It's an exclusive free acoustic concert with Brent Smith and Zach Myers from Shinedown. It happens Thursday, October 8th. Right now, here's Poison. Talk 30 to me. I'm paging with you on 93.3, The Planet Rocks.

0: Hey, it's Matt Man and Fat Boy, the Rise guys. Do you want to see Brent and Zach from Shinedown up close and personal?
1: Hell yeah. Brent and Zach are doing an intimate acoustic set at the Foundry at Judson Mills.
0: Thursday, October 8th.
1: And it's the Shinedown Throwdown.
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Wanda, you're going to be fine. 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

Did you hear Five Finger Death Punch is coming to Greenville on their 20th anniversary world tour with special guests Cody Jinx and Eva Under Fire? And that happens at the Well on Monday, October 19th. And starting Monday, I'll give you a chance to win tickets. Right now, here's Kenny Wayne Shepherd, Paige, with you on 93.3 The Planet Rocks.

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Guns N' Roses will be at Truist Park in Atlanta starting at 6:25. I'm Paige hanging out with you in Unshattered, the Linkin Park documentary. The soundtrack drops on the 25th and the movie hits the theaters on September 30th. 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

The Shinedown Throwdown comes to the Foundry in Greenville, and that happens on Thursday, October 8th. And it's brought to you by Adam and Eve, and it's an exclusive free acoustic concert with Brent Smith and Zach Myers from Shinedown. 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Right now, here's Pink Floyd, 93.3, The Planet Rocks.

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Pre-game starts at noon and the kickoff is at 1 o'clock. 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Right now, it's Judas Priest. 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

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And I've got two pairs of tickets, and Stowman has two pairs of tickets. A lot of winning happening on Monday. Right now, here's Sublime, 93.3, The Planet Rocks.

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Want to say hello to P1 Purple Stars, who's painting out there. Also, P1 Mitch the Bitch in California. 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

Queen, Another One Bites the Dust. And yesterday, I was going down that YouTube rabbit hole that, you know, you go on, you just start looking for old stuff, right? So I found this. It's the best. The Queen is so talented. Flash Gordon. I don't know if you remember that. I'm AJ with you. Right now, here's AC/DC. Have a Drink on Me, 93.3 The Planet Rocks.

0: 93.3 The Planet wants you to explore the Bahamas on the Rockin' Wrestling Rager. Chris Jericho is back to tame the seven seas. 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It's the ultimate rock vacation on the high seas. 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
1: 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Rain showers and thunderstorms this afternoon with mostly cloudy skies and a high of 85. Tonight, showers and storms taper off, leaving patches of fog. Partly cloudy skies and a low of 70. Sunshine on Sunday with a high of 90. I'm meteorologist Bella Pittman on 93.3 The Planet. Right now, it's 80 degrees.
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The Shinedown Throwdown is coming to the Foundry at Jetsamil, brought to you by Adam and Eve of Greenville. 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And I've got a pair for you to win starting at 11:45 on Monday. 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

Happy National Milkshake Day. It's a wrap for me, Paige. I'll see you tomorrow morning at 10 a.m. And the Snowman is taking over from here on out to rock you through the rest of the afternoon. Here's some Billy Idol, Rebel Yell, on 93.3 The Planet Rock.

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September rain hanging out this weekend. 93.3 The Planet rocks the afternoon. What's up, Stone Man? You doing all right today? Just kind of one of those nice lazy days. Just you don't know what's going to rain or if it's just going to do whatever. Well, I'm doing whatever and playing some killer tunes with Chili Peppers. 93.3 The Planet rocks.

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93.3 The Planet Rocks with me, the Stone Man and the Beasties. NFL Sunday coming up tomorrow. Some good games on the slate. You got the Buccaneers, the Bengals, Browns, Jags, and also the Panthers playing tomorrow as well. We got it for you starting at noon tomorrow.

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Mornings with the Rise Guys, a 93-minute rock blocks every weekday at 10. You hear about Tom Kiefer? He's got a severe vocal injury. He's lost his singing voice. So he had to cancel the rest of his tour this year. Kind of a bummer. We'll find out more as soon as we know.

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1: Filled up with gas. Went, stopped at Walmart, got my waters. And it wasn't even to prepare because I didn't think it was going to be like this. My gas light just happened to come on. I filled up with gas and I drink water. 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Water, and of course, I drink vodka, but I drink water is all I drink.
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4: 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Little Caesar says prepare for greatness
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93.3 The Planet rocks the afternoon with the Stone Man. U.S. Open coming up for you today. The ladies is the time to shine. They got the finals there. Sabalenka and Rybinka. I know I'm saying Rybinka.

0: It's the home opener at Bank of America Stadium, and it's this Sunday. 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Then your Carolina Panthers kick off the 2026 season with the Bears at 1 p.m.
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93.3 The Planet Rocks. What's up, Stone Man? Hanging out with you until 7 o'clock. And Lars from Metallica, not only being the highest paid metal drummer there is, but he's also a pretty good real estate guy. Doubled his profits, if not tripled. Made a lot of money on some property in California. I think it's Northern California outside San Francisco. And anyway, cleaned up, did pretty well with it. So you might want to ask Lars what's up.

0: It's an exclusive free acoustic concert with Brent Smith and Zach Myers from Shinedown, October 8th in Greenville. Injured?
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talking about love, Van Halen. Seems like there's an unreleased 74 demo that Alex Van Halen got a hold of, and every time you buy his book now, you get a copy of that. A unreleased demo of Van Halen from 1974. I don't know if I haven't heard it yet. Got to check it out. 3 Days Grace rocks with 93.3 The Planet.

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Always on a permanent vacation on the weekends, man. 93.3, the planet rocks. It's Stone, man. Did you see the Shinedown reunion? If you missed it, well, everybody missed it because it was on the halftime and NBC didn't show it, bastards. I got it for you on the Facebook page.

0: planet wants you to explore the Bahamas on the Rockin' Wrestling Rager. Chris Jericho is back to tame the seven seas. Sail from Miami to Bimini this November for four wild days of wrestling, concerts, comedians, chaos, and a meet and greet with Jericho and Fozzy. It's the ultimate rock vacation on the high seas. Thanks to Six Man. 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

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We want to have you, the P1s, have the time of your life with us, Brent and Zach from Shinedown. 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Details on 933theplanetrocks.com. You can't buy them. You can't sell them. You can't do anything with them. But we can give them to you for free. And you got to be on the invite list. We'll start doing that again with Paige coming up on Monday.

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1: Well, my God. I mean, if it's on the ground and it can see that you're naked, you got some droops.
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Good one from Three Doors Down, of course. 93.3 The Planet. Rocks and the Stone Man out of here. Jave the Wave in next. He's got the new one from the Foo Fighters, which is outstanding. Some Skid Row coming up for you in the Pumpkins.

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93.3, The Planet Rocks, White Snake, and Still of the Night. Bank got a lot of flack when that song came out, sounding a bit too much like Led Zeppelin's Whole Lot of Love, just as far as the arrangement is concerned. Hey, it's Jay of the Wave. Greetings and salutations to you. Saturday night, Nickelback's latest on the way. Also, Blind Melon coming up tonight. Now, the new one from the Foo Fighters. It's Window here on The Planet, where new rock hits first.

Radiohead, Creep here at 93.3, The Planet Rocks. I'm Jay of the Wave, hijacking your Saturday night here on the planet. Coming up, relationship advice from Tesla, which is still a bit more reliable than anything you'll get from your twice-divorced buddy three bourbons into the evening. We'll find out why Love Song might be the most honest power ballad ever written. First, however, Ozzy is airborne with absolutely no indication that anybody had filed a flight plan.

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10: 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I see you.
11: 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It's awesome.
10: 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I'm totally switching. My post is taking way too long to upload.
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0: Hey, our ride's almost here. Are you ready?
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0: That's what you said 10 minutes ago.
1: I just wrapped a video call, uploading this giant file on my tablet, looking at my watch go bananas with the group chat, and of course, still lining up tonight's playlist on my phone.
0: All at once?
1: Yep, story of my life. That's why I switched to T-Mobile. They have the fastest 5G network.
0: Okay, multitasker. I see you.
1: Honestly, I never imagined I could do all this at once. It's awesome.
0: Say no more, I'm totally switching. My post is taking way too long to upload.
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Frank Hannon, guitar player from Tesla, started putting it together during Tesla's club days, drawing from a relationship that wasn't exactly headed toward matching bathrobes, I guess.